the third and the last hour of tonight's Dinner Jazz from Jazz FM 91 has opened up with Mike Stern with the tune If Only. That's from Mike's album These Times. Mike is joined by Richard Bona, Jim Beard at piano, organ, and keys, Vinnie Colaiuta, and Arto Tuchboyakian. I'm John Devenish, and with that beautiful track, here we are now in the third and last hour of tonight's Dinner Jazz show. I'm so happy you're here. Hope you're enjoying these tunes. Dinner Jazz goes through until 9 o'clock. Now, on Wednesday evening editions of Dinner Jazz, we have a feature called The Artistry Of, and this is where we shine the spotlight a little brighter on a particular artist. It's not an academic exercise. It's not about promotion. It's all about how the music lands. And this evening, we're featuring Virginia McDonald. We will hear from Virginia in just a little bit, but right now, here is McCoy Tyner with some music from a recording called Illuminations. This is music by Arlen and Mercer. The legendary piano player is joined by Terrence Blanchard, Gary Bartz, Christian McBride, and Lewis Nash. 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

0: man, that tune, every time out, so hauntingly beautiful. That was piano player Larry Goldings with In My Room, that soulful contemplative tune by Brian Wilson and Gary Usher here on Dinner Jazz, originally on the Beach Boy Surfer album of 1963. Music in before that, we were listening to McCoy Tyner with Come Rain or Come Shine, that track by... with music by Arlen and Mercers from the album that's called Illuminations, heard the legendary piano player, joined by Terrence Blanchard, Christian McBride, Lewis Nash, and Gary Bartz. We're going to take a short break here on Dinner Jazz to get things all set for the artistry of featured artists this evening. The artist we're featuring is Virginia McDonald. We're going to hear from her next, but first, these words and these messages.
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0: I'm John Devenish. Virginia McDonald. She has taken that staple of the high school stage band, that building block of so many jazz dance bands, and an instrument that bridges the earliest days of the music through to today to a place of its own. Sure, many have done similar, a select group giving it the presence of nurturing warmth and resonating colors. Virginia's clarinet nurtures the groups she plays with, blending, leading, guiding, and lighting the ways of the lines and phrases. This is as evident in her compositions, which so brilliantly complement and celebrate the woody resonance and deeply, almost regal, vocal-like lyricism the reed instrument is instantly recognized for. Hannah Edgar, in a downbeat article about the clarinetist, uses the word eloquent. The instrument has a storied history of that, and with it, McDonald is telling new and exciting chapters. This is the artistry of...

That's the clarinetist Virginia McDonald here on Dinner Jazz from Jazz FM 91 with the tune In Search Of. Virginia was this evening's Artistry Of featured artist on the show. Now, you can find the Artistry Of features easily. They're at our website, that's jazz.fm, and everywhere we post. Going to listen to Canadian bass player Winnipeg native Mike Downs now as we continue with Dinner Jazz. Music from his album called In the Current. This was recorded here in Toronto back in 2013. The band includes Colleen Allen, Sharantha Bedigay, Kelly Jefferson, Mark Kelso, Brian Dickinson, and Ted Quinlan, along with Kelsley Grant. From Jazz FM 91, here's Ripple Effect.

neither neither. Let's call the whole thing off. You like potato and I like potato. You like tomato and I like tomato. Potato, potato, tomato, tomato. Let's

some Bill Evans here from Jazz FM 91's Dinner Jazz with the tune For Heaven's Sake. That's from the album Trio 64 that recorded back in 1963. Music by Elise Breton, Sherman Edwards, and Donald Meyer. Evans along with Gary Peacock and Paul Motion. Music before that, the greatness of Billie Holiday with Let's Call the Whole Thing Off. That from Songs for Distingué Lovers, that recording done by the great singer back in 1957. Jimmy Rolls in that band along with Red Mitchell, Alvin Stoller, Ben Webster, Harry Edison, and Barney Kessel. And starting things off in the set, we heard from the Canadian bass player, Winnipeg native Mike Downs, with a tune called Ripple Effect, that from the album of Mike's that's called In the Current, Mike leading the band, as recorded here in Toronto back in 2013. We're going to listen now to John Scofield. This is some music from a recording called Country for Old Men. It's Scofield with Larry Goldings on keys, Bill Stewart, and the bass player Steve Swallow. This track was originally on Shania Twain's album Come On Over of 1997. This is a great take on this tune. From Jazz FM 91, John Scofield featured now. This is You're Still the One.

0: as we close in now, time to wrap things up for tonight's Dinner Jazz show and roll some credits. Let me draw the curtains and step out of the way of the programming that follows Dinner Jazz tonight. Some beautiful tracks we just heard from Joshua Redman with Faith. That's from the album Mood Swing. That was Redman with Brad Meldow, Christian McBride, and Brian Blade. The music just before that, what a great take on that tune, man. John Scofield featured with You're Still the One. Music from Country for Old Men. That was Scofield with Larry Goldings, Bill Stewart, and the bass player Steve Swallow, that track originally on Shania Twain's album Come On Over of 1997. I'm John Devenish, and it's just about time for me to go now. I want to thank you for sharing this evening with me and Dinner Jazz. Some sweet musical moments to get away from the stuff of a day. You need to tune in again. Dinner Jazz runs regularly, Mondays through Fridays in the evenings from 6 until 9 o'clock. You can always find me to say hello. It's easy. I'm at john@jazz.fm. 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My thanks to Jelani Watson and Glenn Knight for programming and production of Dinner Jazz. Stay tuned following the show tonight. It's Jazzology, hosted by my good friend Heather Bambrick. And now these words, spoken by Maya Angelou, and these are for you. People will forget what you said. People will forget what you did. But people will never forget how you made them feel. You have a good night now.
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8: Hello there and welcome to Jazzology on Jazz FM 91, brought to you with the help of our friends at RBC, with generous support from Susan and Chris Climo and the Alistair and Mary Stewart Fund for Artistic Advancement in Jazz. I'm Heather Bambrick, your host for the show, and I'm glad you've joined us. Each week here on Jazzology, we speak to a young musician from one of the four post-secondary music institutions that are in the area. Those are University of Toronto, Humber College, Mohawk College, and the school at which our guest this week is studying. She is a pianist and, I would say, overall keyboardist, perhaps, at York University. And it is a pleasure to welcome Julia Bakos to the show. Welcome to Jazzology.
9: Thanks for having me.
8: Absolutely. Is that fair to say? Overall keyboardist, would you say?
9: Yeah, I think so. I play multiple keyboards, I guess you could say. So organ, piano,
8: yeah,
9: keyboard.
8: Synth and all that sort of thing.
9: Sure, yeah.
8: Any mallet stuff? Any? Have you ventured into that part of the percussion? Because technically, I guess piano is percussion, right? You know, it's a percussion instrument. But have you done any of that?
9: You know what? No, not since high school.
8: Perfect. What are you seeing? Are there trends happening in the world of piano now? Because I know for a while, remember, you know, we had the Rhodes. Everybody was playing Rhodes for a while. And then the B3 was popular and all that sort of thing. What are you sensing in your world as a piano player, keyboardist? Any trends that are happening sonically or keyboard-wise?
9: Well, something I noticed specifically in the Toronto scene, yep, is there's a lot of funk-based stuff, like, you know, jams and gigs. So definitely a lot more keyboards. I've been seeing synths and that type of music. So it's definitely one of the trends that's happening, I think.
8: Yeah. Maybe getting away from acoustic piano sometimes?
9: Yeah, I would say so.
8: Which I guess can help maybe with gigs, right? Because not every venue has a piano.
9: Mm-hmm.
8: So
9: oh, yeah.
8: If you're used to bringing your own stuff.
9: Yeah, for sure. Let me tell you, lugging a keyboard on the subway plus monitors and all your stuff, a bench. Oof.
8: How do you do that?
9: Oh, it's hard. My keyboard case is kind of like a backpack, so it hits my ankles when I walk. And
8: wow.
9: Oh my gosh, it is a struggle. But we do it. We get there.
8: What's the hardest part about, you know, like let's look at the gig overall. I mean, some people will say it's the packing up, it's the loading up, it's the getting there, it's the prep, it's the... What is it for you?
9: Oh, it's 100% the playing for me. I've always been such a nervous person, a nervous player.
8: Really?
9: I love gigs where people don't actually listen to me. I much prefer those gigs where I can just pee in the background, you know, repeat the same song 16 times in a row, stuff like that. It's the best part.
8: But are you a nervous player?
9: Oh, yes, 100%. I get really nervous, especially, like I said, when people are listening to me. So recently I just had the Jazz Bash at York. So mm-hmm. Everybody gets to play with their small ensembles. And I think this is my seventh one. This is the first time where I was actually comfortable on stage with people listening to me. And I felt confident in my abilities to actually play.
8: So. Are you a shy person overall?
9: I would say so.
8: Yeah.
9: I think I can open up, but I much prefer to just kind of stand back.
8: So then what got you into this, into the idea of you know, playing, performing, sharing, you know, doing this? What made you make this decision?
9: So I grew up in the Edmonton area,
8: mm-hmm,
9: in Alberta. So I did classical music pretty much my whole life, right? RCMs, all that jazz. And then I actually quit piano for a year. I took a year off when I was about 14, 15, came back at it in high school, and the teacher that I had was a jazz pianist. And he actually got me a gig at a local comedy bar. So I was a part of their house band, as well as this musical theater company. So I think it was the playing with people that really, really got me into it. So that's why I applied to jazz at York to...
8: Right.
9: Be able to do it.
8: Lots of interesting stuff in your background. So I want to delve into that. But first, let's look into your music list because you've got some really great selections here. And we're going to start with a little James P. Johnson,
9: yes,
8: Harlem Stretch. Why is this song included on your list?
9: So I grew up playing ragtime. You know, Scott Joplin. I can remember myself playing this like really easy version of The Entertainer at Christmas time for all my family and my friends. So I grew up playing that. You know, for my RCM 10, I did like a rag as well. So I really like stride stride is kind of my main thing. Still working on it. It's a very hard, hard thing to do for piano. But I grew up playing rags, so that's kind of where this came from. So.
8: And this was one of the first tunes that you kind of fell in love with? Or?
9: Yes, actually. So I think the first one I listened to from him was the Charleston rag.
8: Yeah.
9: But this one is definitely my favorite.
8: All right. From Carolina Shout, here is James P. Johnson and Harlem Strut, one of the choices of our guest this week on Jazzology. From York University, it is Julia Bakos.

0: That is James P. Johnson, Harlem Strut on Jazzology, with our guest this week from York University. It is pianist Julia Bacos. So for someone who was listening before we heard that and heard you say that term, stride, how do you describe stride piano playing to someone who doesn't know?
1: Okay, so first thing, it's incredibly difficult. Just going to say that. You think you're good at regs, you can do stride, take a step back. It requires a lot of hand independence. So basically, your left hand is playing a bass note and jumping up to the chord, you know, a lot of times in one bar.
0: Yeah.
1: So it's typically quite fast. You can slow it down to play a ballad, a slower song. But, you know, it's mainly the left hand. And then your right hand is improvising as you're doing that. So like I said, a lot of hand independence. Very difficult to do.
0: So the left hand is the band and the right hand is the soloist.
1: Oh, totally. Yeah.
0: Wow.
1: Stride is definitely, you can do it solo piano. It is 100% a solo piano thing.
0: What is the benefit of stride playing, or what has the benefit of stride playing been for you as a piano player?
1: Okay, so hand independence is one of them. That's the hardest thing when I first started jazz, was to be able to like play my hands separately, you know, improvise with one, do the other.
0: Yeah.
1: And also just to show off. It's a very impressive technique.
0: It is, actually.
1: Yeah.
0: Now, you started playing pretty young.
1: Mm-hmm.
0: How old were you? 4 years old or something when you started playing piano?
1: Yes. So I was around 3 to 4.
0: Wow. What were you drawn to it right away? Were you kind of like duck to water, or did you have to fight a little bit with it? What was your immediate relationship with the piano?
1: So my mom is a violist. So she was a musician in herself before. And I actually started this little kinder music program at about 9 months of age. So I was already in music before I even started piano.
0: Wow.
1: So transitioning into piano, I mean, obviously I was pretty young, so I don't remember too much of it, but it wasn't the most difficult thing in the world. And having a musical mother, she really helped me kind of get through.
0: Yeah.
1: Yeah.
0: How important were your classical studies for you as a jazz piano player now?
1: I actually find a lot of similarities between the two, such as chord progressions, as well as just chords in general, because in the RCM, you can actually do a Leachy, right? We're required to learn chords, so dominant sevens, leading tone, diminished sevenths,
0: right.
1: Stuff
0: and
1: like
0: RCM
1: that.
0: Just is Royal Conservatory
1: Royal
0: of
1: Conservatory
0: Music.
1: Music.
0: Yeah, yeah, yeah.
1: Sorry.
0: No, all good. Just for the people who don't know.
1: Oh, yeah, yeah.
0: Sure, yeah. Okay, so you're already looking at qualities of chords.
1: Yep, exactly.
0: Which is interesting, because you often associate those qualities, you know, as you said, you know, dominant sevens, diminished minor, that sort of thing. You associate those with jazz. Not necessarily with classical music,
1: mm-hmm.
0: but there are connections with, say, Bach and figured bass and whatnot.
1: Exactly, yes.
0: Yeah.
1: Especially some of the cadences, so the endings of the songs. Mm-hmm. In jazz, right, we have 2-5-1s. That's like the most used chord progression.
0: Yeah.
1: We also have that in classical. So I found a lot of little cadences while I was analyzing Bach's music in the higher RCM levels that have, you know, 2-5-1s, 3-6-2-5-1s,
0: yeah.
1: You know, so there's a lot of similarities.
0: And for people who are listening, you're thinking, okay, what does all that mean? Those all connect to chords and chords that relate to a number on the scale, if you will. But it's also things that we recognize. For example, you know, you may not know it if you're out there listening, but if you hear ba da da da da da da, you know what the note's going to be, just because we've heard it so often.
1: Mm-hmm.
0: And so many of these chord combinations we've heard for centuries, really, as you just said, right?
1: Mm-hmm.
0: Going back to classical times. Let's go back to your music list. There's so much we could talk about. A little Art Tatum. Are you an old soul when it comes to your piano taste?
1: Oh, totally. You know, I try to keep my listening age below the age of 100, but I do really like the classical. Any sort of big band, like 1900 to 1950 sort of music,
0: yeah,
1: is definitely my favorite.
0: So tell us about this track now. It's Ben Webster, Red Calendar, Bill Douglas, Have You Met Miss Jones with Art Tatum.
1: Yes.
0: Tell us about this track and why you've included it for Jazzology.
1: So Art Tatum, as most people know, is a stride pianist, right? So he's definitely one of my favorites. I've learned a lot of his licks and just the way that he plays. I've taken that into the way that I play. But this is probably one of my favorite tunes. It's a slower one, for sure, but it's really, like, melodic, I guess, right? There's a lot going on.
0: Yeah.
1: It's just really nice to listen to.
0: Mm-hmm.
1: So that's why I kind of included it.
0: All right. This is from the album, The Tatum Group Masterpieces, Volume 8. Here is Art Tatum with Have You Met Miss Jones, courtesy of our guest this week on Jazzology, Julia Bacos.

0: Art Tatum, have you met Miss Jones from the Tatum Group Masterpieces? And that is one of the selections of our guest this week on Jazzology, Julia Bakos, who's studying at York University. We are going to chat more with Julia and hear more of her music right after this.
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0: You are listening to Jazzology on Jazz FM 91, brought to you with the help of our friends at RBC. And our guest this week is Julia Bakos. She is a pianist at the York University program. And you mentioned something earlier, and I read about it in your bio as well, that you worked as the house band or in a house band for a comedy bar. What was that like?
9: Yeah, it was so much fun. This was kind of during COVID, so 2019 to 2021-ish. Mm-hmm. We put on musicals. We did like Christmas sort of
0: pageant things, yeah.
9: I guess you could say. they were all recorded. But that's when I really kind of developed my one thing listening skills, just to be able to play with other people, as well as chords, because a lot of it was lead sheet based, right? Mm-hmm. But it was so fun, you know, late nights. It was the ultimate musician experience, let me tell you that.
0: Well, some of the highlights, some standout moments for you.
9: So it was definitely the Christmas, I don't remember the name. Sorry, you're probably going to have to cut this, but
0: okay.
9: Oh, what was it called?
0: It was like a holiday show of some sort.
9: It was a holiday show. The holiday show was definitely the number one. It was every night all the way up until Christmas Eve.
0: Wow.
9: You know, and we were there until 1 a.m. You know, school was out the window. It was all this music. But yeah, that was definitely the highlight.
0: The balancing that you just kind of mentioned it a little bit, balancing the work and the school, because you want to have these practical experiences, right?
9: Mm-hmm.
0: You know, taking the training out of the classroom and onto the bandstand. How do you balance the idea of working and practical application of the skills and keeping up with the studies?
9: Yeah, so it all started in high school. I actually was lucky because I went to a private sports school. So I was actually done at around 12 p.m. every day.
0: Oh, wow.
9: So, yeah, I had time to go train, then time to go to...
0: a private sports
9: yeah,
0: school.
9: Yeah, I know.
0: Were you crazy. There for sports as well?
9: I was. So, yeah, I was a curler. Not many people know that about me, but
0: come
9: I was
0: on.
9: Really competitive. Yeah.
0: Wow.
9: Yeah.
0: And did you have to make that decision? It's going to be curling or music?
9: Yes, I did in wow. university. I actually okay. moved to Sudbury for my first year of university. Mm-hmm. So that was when I was with curling. And then ultimately I decided I want to do music. So I moved down to Toronto to pursue it.
0: Wow. Yeah. I think this might be a first. The first time we've ever had a so yeah. although we did have a swimmer one time, I remember. Yeah, ooh. That's right. Yeah, many years ago. That so fascinating. And was there anything that made you make the decision of one over the other? Any kind of factors, any experience that made you go, all right, this is where I want to go?
9: Honestly, it was more of a cost thing, right? Curling was pretty expensive, so
0: yeah.
9: I ended up, you know, choosing music over that. And the time as well. Curling was every night, every weekend. You were doing something, right? So
0: yeah.
9: It was a lot.
0: Yeah. And I imagine carrying all those rocks around on the subway to your gigs would be hard, too.
9: imagine.
0: We're going to go back to your music list. Mm-hmm. We've got a double barrel right now. We've got some Oscar Peterson and Count Basie coming up in a second after some Hazel Scott. So we're going to hear Jumpin' at the Woodside in a minute. Why is this tune on your list?
9: So, my partner, Elliot, actually introduced me to this tune. We always joke about doing like an OP Basie sort of gig, dual piano, because he's also a pianist. He went to U of T for jazz. Mm-hmm. I love how fast this tune is. And Oscar's chops are just insane.
0: Right.
9: And same with Basie, too. Like, it's definitely more simple, but it's the contrast between the two is really, really cool.
0: How would you describe the contrast between the two? So, Oscar, I mean, I think of speed with Oscar.
9: Oh, yes.
0: You know, that proficiency at such a high tempo.
9: Yep.
0: What is it about Basie's playing for you?
9: So Basie's is just, you can hear exactly where the chord changes are.
0: Yeah.
9: Like, he really outlines the chords. And I can lift it easy, so here we are. You know? So, yeah, that's pretty much what it is.
0: Okay, so we're going to hear that in a second. But first, Hazel Scott. We're going to hear two-part invention in A minor. What is it about this track that made you want to include it?
9: So I had to include a female, right? Female in jazz, especially instrumentalists, were pretty rare, right?
0: Yeah.
9: I actually didn't know she existed until about 3 years ago, which was crazy. She was a prodigy. You know, she spoke 7 languages. She had her own TV show. Like, she's such an inspiration to me. And I think when I first started jazz, I didn't have any women that I could look up to. Because I only heard about Oscar Peterson, you know, Monk, those people.
0: Yeah.
9: So it was really important for me to include a female pianist.
0: All right. In a minute, we're going to hear a couple of masters, Count Basie and Oscar Peterson with Jumpin' at the Woodside. But first, her own master. This is Hazel Scott from the album Born Hazel Dorothy Scott. This is two-part invention in A minor. A little Hazel Scott, courtesy of our guest this week on Jazzology, Julia Bakos.

0: Jumping at the Woodside, courtesy of Count Basie and Oscar Peterson. And we had some Hazel Scott in there before that. And both of those tunes were chosen by our guest this week on Jazzology. From York University, it is pianist Julia Bakos. Composing, are you doing a lot of composition? Is that something you want to work on? For some people, it's a thing. For some people, it's, I like to interpret other stuff.
1: Yeah, so composing, I've tried a little bit. I do a lot with my students, actually. I teach privately. Mm-hmm. But it's not something I can get into. Mm-hmm. And I don't like that about myself. I really want to write music, but I just don't enjoy it very much. Mm-hmm. I love arranging, however. That's kind of more my thing. I actually included a song here on this list that I did some arranging for it. But that's more my style.
0: What is it about arranging that you enjoy?
1: The different instrumentation. Honestly, it's so fun. And just being able to kind of like make a song my own.
0: Right.
1: Almost like not exact transcriptions, but just something that I can make cool.
0: And what do you say to people? Because some people will say that. They'll say, well, yeah, but everybody, someone's already done Fly Me to the Moon. What are you going to do differently?
1: Oh, yeah. Good question.
0: Well, see, and even just your face just then, just everything opened up. Like it was almost like your face. Well, what can't you do?
1: Yeah. I did Fly Me to the Moon in 7, so I think that it counts as something, right?
0: Did you really?
1: Oh, yeah. Oh, yeah. It's not anywhere. I never recorded it, but I did it. So,
0: I think it's more about possibilities, maybe.
1: Oh,
0: does that...
1: totally.
0: Yeah?
1: Yeah.
0: And when you approach, do you have a certain approach when you're doing a reimagining of a tune, if you're arranging something? Do you find you have, this is how I do it, or does it change for you? What is your approach?
1: No, for sure. It changes, honestly, just depending on the mood. Like, I really like to arrange older tunes. As you know, I have a lot of older tunes on there for more modern sort of ways. So turning something stride into funk, it's pretty cool.
0: You kind of answered the question. Like, what are some ways that you, how do you do that? If someone's listening, how do you make something old sound new?
1: Yeah, it's a lot of listening. Just listening to funk and knowing whatever genre you're going to do and knowing what is in it almost, what happens with it. So then you can kind of translate it because it's a lot of the same chords. It's a lot of the same progressions and all that. So it's just taking that sort of style and taking the little bits and pieces of that style and throwing it into whatever you're doing.
0: Yeah. What do you see yourself doing down the road? Like if you're looking at your ideal career right now. Yeah. What do you see yourself?
1: So I love teaching. This summer, I had the opportunity to teach higher RCM theory, so level 9 harmony, history, that type of stuff. Mm-hmm. And that's when it really hit me that this is what I want to do. I just really want to teach at a higher level. I love all of my students right now, for sure. But my next step is to actually do my ARCT in pedagogy, probably. We'll see if that happens down the road, because I do love teaching. I love lesson planning, all that stuff, as well as organ playing. I'm also an organist, so I play the odd time, and I want to dig more into that. Mm. And just performing in general. I think that's where I kind of regret not doing more during my undergrad is playing, because I've always worked, right? I live on my own, so, well, with my partner now, but I've always had to work, so I haven't been able to gig all that much. So band leading for sure.
0: Yeah.
1: Something that I want to get into.
0: The organ playing.
1: Yeah.
0: How much, I don't even know how to ask the question really, because to me it seems like every organ is different and being an organist really demands knowing the various instruments. Am I right in that? Or?
1: Oh, 100%. Yeah. It is so difficult. The one thing that I find with organ is you really have to be mentally in it. Like when you're practicing, you can't just wander off. Like you can do it with piano, you're running scales, okay, whatever, think about other things. But with organ, you can't because you're using all of your limbs. And then every organ is different. You can be playing one that has 4 manuals, so keyboards.
0: Right.
1: Or you can be playing one that has 2. Sometimes the pedals are set up differently. Organists will set up the chair at different heights, right? So it's not so much, it is muscle memory.
0: Sure.
1: But not as much as piano.
0: Yeah, because piano, it's a question of sort of tuning and action.
1: Yeah.
0: Really, right?
1: Exactly.
0: The feel of it and the action, if you're wondering, it's what the keys feel like under your fingers, maybe. Is that

0: how they bounce back, how they come down, all that sort of thing.
1: Mm-hmm.
0: Whereas organ, there's a lot more.
1: Oh, yes.
0: You've got all the, you know, the stops and the buttons and the knobs and the stuff.
1: Yes. It's a completely different technique. You got to play a lot lighter, right? With piano, it's weighted keys, right? Organ, not so much. So you play a lot lighter. You have to have a good ear to kind of figure out what works with what. So
0: oh, interesting.
1: Cool.
0: Okay. Yeah. Going back to your music list again, we've got a little Roy Hargrove now.
1: Yes.
0: Tell me a little bit about this track. I'm not so sure.
1: Yeah. So, like I said previously, I am trying to keep my listening age below 100 years old. So I do like funk. As you can see, we kind of had a pretty big jump from about 1960s, 70s to like 2000, right?
0: Yeah.
1: But I do love funk music, and this was one of my favorites, one of the first ones that I ever listened to. This album in general.
0: Mm-hmm.
1: But yeah, it's such a fun tune to play as well.
0: So. All right. From the album Ear Food, this is the Roy Hargrove Quintet, and the tune I'm Not So Sure, courtesy of our guest this week on Jazzology. From York University, it is Julia Bakos.

0: Roy Hargrove and the Quintet from Earfood, the tune I'm Not So Sure. The person who is sure is Julia Baco. She is our guest this week from York University. Looking ahead, you know, from as you look forward, the career you hope you will have, the career you see yourself having, and looking back on your career at York, what are some of the things, or even one of the things, that studying this music at a university like York has done for you that has allowed you to go forward in your career?
1: Yeah, so I'm pretty sure everybody probably says this, but it's the connections, right? The connection is just something that it's definitely possible, but it's harder to build outside of an educational setting,
0: yeah.
1: Right? Because I'm forced to play with these people. So then, oh, nice, Instagrams, great, gigs, woo.
0: Yeah.
1: So it's definitely the connections.
0: Going from, you know, being in class, and because you've made the connections now, you've been doing the networking, and now you go from being in the class with these people, you know, going from ear training and theory and whatnot to maybe gigs and jams and bandstands and whatnot. Mm-hmm. How do you go from being in class to being on stage with people? You know, have you made certain steps or taken certain steps yourself?
1: So I just make sure that I'm actually friends with these people. Yeah, I try to create a really good relationship with them because it's a lot more fun to go up on stage with friends than somebody who is just like, oh, hi, I see you in class, want a gig?
0: Yeah.
1: You know, and you know nothing about them.
0: Yeah. Right? We always talk about that, right? The hang.
1: Mm-hmm.
0: Why is the hang important?
1: Ooh, why is the hang important?
0: Yeah. Because it's always, I mean, I get it too.
1: Mm.
0: For me, I need to be able to, I need to get along with the people I play with.
1: Mm-hmm.
0: I've never really you know, sometimes we don't think about why, but I've thought about it in a little while, but I'm curious as to why you feel, you know, you just said you want to be friends with them. Why is that important when you're on a bandstand or making music with people? It's like a simpatico though, right?
1: Yeah.
0: I mean, I don't know if it's again, it's different for everybody. For me, there's a vulnerability to making this music.
1: Yeah.
0: And I want to feel safe. You know,
1: I will comment on that. Yeah.
0: Yeah. So for me, it's the idea of just being up on stage and being able to be completely open and completely honest as an artist,
1: mm-hmm.
0: and know that I'm safe in doing it with my bandmates because we like each other. We respect each other. You know what I mean?
1: Oh, totally. Yeah. So as I said before, I'm a pretty nervous player. So I really have to know these people and make sure that they have my back. And also, I lack a bit of confidence sometimes, for sure. I'm new to the genre. Well, I would say new. I've been doing it for 4 years now. But,
0: yeah.
1: You know, I would say I'm relatively new. So it's really important that I have people that, you know, are not judgmental. They can really help me out. Yeah, or we can all help each other out, I guess you could say.
0: Yeah, so. That sense of safety and trust,
1: yes.
0: comes through in the music, doesn't it?
1: 100%, yeah.
0: When you first started with this music, what was it that made you go, okay, yeah, I want to do this?
1: Yeah, playing with people.
0: Oh, yeah?
1: 100%. It's always just the hanging with people, playing with it. Yeah, I guess it's really just that, playing with people.
0: Do you think if you had to be a solo player for the rest of your career, would it be rewarding for you?
1: Oh, yeah. I actually really enjoy solo piano. As I've said before, I like gigs where people don't actually listen to me. And I love stride, which typically is more of a solo type.
0: Yeah, that's true.
1: Yeah, solo type genre. So.
0: Well, it's interesting because you do like the collaborative element and the, mm-hmm. playing with people. And yet you love the style of music that really allows you to do it on your own.
1: Oh, for sure. Yeah, I have more, you know, improvisational freedom, I guess you could say, when playing on your own. I can decide what I want to do. I can repeat bars, you know, how many times and
0: yeah.
1: no one will know.
0: Yeah. We have one more piece of music now, and it is Gordon Goodwin's Big Fat Band.
1: Mm-hmm.
0: Tell us a little bit about Back Row Politics.
1: Yes, I love this tune. This was actually number one on my Apple Music Wrapped in 2024, 2023 possibly.
0: Okay.
1: I love arranging, like I said, so I love big band music. I really love big band music.
0: Mm-hmm.
1: If anybody needs a pianist for a big band, hit me up. But yeah, I do enjoy the music that he does. It's just really fun. It's funky. It changes a lot. It's just, yeah, really fun.
0: All right. We're going to check it out now. From the album Act Your Age, this is Gordon Goodwin's Big Fat Band and Back Row Politics, courtesy of our guest this week on Jazzology from York University. It's Julia Baco.

0: That's the Gordon Goodwin Big Fat Band and Back Row Politics on Jazzology here on Jazz FM 91, brought to you by RBC with our guest this week from York University. It is Julia Bacos. Julia, if people want to find out more about you, follow your career, how can they find you?
1: Yes, you can find me on Instagram at Julia C. Bacos.
0: There you go. Julia C. Bacos, and that's B-A-K-O-S.
1: Yes.
0: Thank you so much for being a part of Jazzology. What a treat it is to meet you and chat with you, and best of luck on everything going forward.
1: Oh, thank you so much. I had a lot of fun.
0: Excellent. Our work here is done. That is Julia Bacos, and again, Julia C. Bacos on Instagram to follow her career, and you should. Before we go, I want to say thank you to the team that helps Jazzology all come together each week. Glenn Cross for engineering and production, Jelani Watson for pre-production, and all that he does behind the scenes. Thank you to our friends at RBC, as well as Chris and Susan Climo and the Alistair and Mary Stewart Fund for Artistic Advancement in Jazz for their continued support. Thank you to you, our listeners, especially our supporting listeners, because it is that support that allows Jazzology to happen. And thank you to a guest again this week, Julia Bacos. I hope you will join us next time for more Jazzology. Until then, life is full of choices. We thank you so much for choosing to spend this time with us.
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19: Good evening, everybody. It's Jamie Cullum here. I'm back with another hour of the best jazz and music rooted in jazz from the UK and all over the world. And tonight I've got classics from Slam Stewart and Les McCann, and new music from John Batiste and Ezra Collective. And I have a very special live session track. Now, this was recorded exclusively for this show, and it's from the legendary saxophonist Gary Bartz and the London group Your Brother's Keeper. And it is quite a collaboration. Look out for that later on in the show. But let's get started tonight with two other legendary performers. I'm talking about the Brazilian legend Antonio Carlos Jobim. And of course, the governor himself, Frank Sinatra, with the Bossa Nova standard, Drinking Water, Agua de Bebe.

Opening the show tonight, that was Frank Sinatra and Antonio Carlos Jobim with Drinking Water, Agua de Bebe. And, you know, Sinatra and Company, that came out in 1969. He also made an album with Jobim in 1967. These moments with Jobim are, I think, the peak of Sinatra's artistry. If you haven't listened to them before, just the way he is able to sing these bossa novas and just pull everything out of them. Wow, absolutely amazing. Let's hear something now from the brilliant bass player Slam Stewart. Now, he had a unique style. He got the orchestral bow of the acoustic bass and he would solo whilst singing or humming an octave higher, and it created this really unique sound. The two frequencies of the bowed bass and his voice just rubbing together in quite a unique way. He started out in a double act with Slim Gaylord, but he went on to play with Dizzy Gillespie, Charlie Parker, Art Tatum, and many more. You know, just simply a great bass player amongst, I guess, the slight novelty of this thing that he did with the bowed bass and the singing. But he was rediscovered in the 1970s by the French record label Black and Blue, and they invited him to perform live shows and sessions in France. And this is his take on the Gershwin classic, Lady Be Good, from 1971.

Slam Stewart there in his kind of rediscovered period in the early 70s from an album called Slam Bam, the definitive black and blue sessions, and that was Lady Be Good. Now, if you have anything you want to say about the music on the show, things you think I should be checking out or things you've heard or seen, get in touch. Email me, jamie.cullum@bbc.co.uk, and you can reach out on social media at any time. Now, Jeff says it was lovely to hear the trumpeter Olivia Cuttill on the show recently. He said, we were lucky to see her in Leeds a few weeks ago in a superb band paying tribute to Hermeto Pascual. He also asked if I could give a mention to Jazz Leeds, a not-for-profit organisation which promotes concerts and provides workshops and jam sessions for musicians. Since his retirement, Jeff has picked up the tenor sax again and says Jazz Leeds provides great support to us happy amateur jazz as well. Consider that an official shout-out to Jazz Leeds and to all the people keeping the music flying for all those good reasons. Thank you, Jeff. Keep doing what you're doing and keep playing. Jean in Dublin, she says she recently saw Wynton Marsalis at the National Concert Hall in the city. I felt truly blessed to experience this legend close up and his truly incredible orchestra. She says if any other listeners get the chance to see him live before his retirement from the jazz at Lincoln Center, they shouldn't miss it. I mean, Jean, as I've said many times on the show, those first shows I saw Wynton play in New York City when I first went over there with my friend Mark on a cheap package holiday, they changed the course of my life. So yes, if you get the chance to see Wynton Marsalis live, do it. Claire in Kinross says, my husband and I started listening to a show while decorating our son's first birthday cake. Tomorrow he turns 13. So once again, we're enjoying wine and jazz while creating a cake to surprise him with. Thanks for introducing my children to jazz. They listen via BBC Sounds because it's too late to hear the show live. Claire, thank you so much. I love that this show has accompanied you in your journey of parenting, your journey through life. Let's do many more together. Thank you so much. And thanks to everyone who's been in touch. And please keep sending in those messages. Some newer music now. This is from an artist who came to my attention through the wonderful BBC Introducing in Manchester. Glad I discovered this. Her name is Salo. She was born in Georgia, grew up in Manchester. She's a singer and pianist, and this is her track, 7.

That is an artist called Salo, and that was a track called Seven. Born in Tbilisi, but she came to the UK as a child. Trained as a classical pianist, also produces drum and bass and jungle. And looking forward to hearing more from Salo. Really enjoyed that. You can see her performing live with her band at the Abbey in Manchester this Saturday. And don't forget, if you're making music you think would fit on this show, upload it to BBC Introducing and mark it for my attention. All right, let's bring it back to Ezra Collective. This is new music from them. They have rightfully taken over the world. I just see their name and their music everywhere now. They have brought jazz out there into the modern world, and everyone is listening to them, and they're quite right. They spread joy, they spread community. Femi Colioso is a great spokesman for all that I think we should be holding dear in our modern age, all the good things. And the band, well, they're just all great musicians. And always great to hear a new album from them. They're in the middle of a series of live shows at the moment. They've got Manchester tonight. They've got dates in London, Liverpool, Brighton and Bristol and Birmingham. And they are promoting their brand new album, Here Because of Hope. And what I love about this band is they're consistent. They keep releasing great music and they always deliver. This is brand new from Ezra Collective. This is Jubilee Feeling.

brand new music from their latest album, Here Because of Hope. That was Ezra Collective with Jubilee Feeling. I smell a number one album. Come on, people. Now, this next track is from a brilliant compilation I just received. It's the next in the spiritual jazz series that Jazzman Records have been putting together for many years. This is Spiritual Jazz 19, West Coast, USA. There are going to be two parts to this. I just got part one, and this is a great compilation that examines the underground jazz scene that evolved in California and the surrounding states during the latter part of the 20th century. So there's so much good stuff on here. Some that I hadn't heard, some that I did know, but as ever, it's just brilliantly put together. Great liner notes in this. It kind of introduces you to a period of history that you may not know about. So many of the musicians that you may recognize from this era were delving into this spiritual jazz scene, this modal sound of music, kind of jazz that digs into Eastern and ragga style of music, all coming out of the West Coast here. And as I said, beautifully put together. This is a compilation you are going to need to have. The artists that feature on this, Chico Hamilton, Victor Feldman, Harold Land, Charles Lloyd, Buddy Collette, Curtis Amy, Roy Haynes. I've picked out this one. This is from an album I didn't know. Again, I'm so glad to compilations like this for bringing my attention to it. It's Les McCann and the Jazz Crusaders. The album came out in 1963 on Pacific Jazz. All these musicians that we know so well, Les McCann and the Jazz Crusaders, contribute this beautiful tune. It's very much in the spiritual jazz world. This is called Damascus.

Les McCann and the Jazz Crusaders. That was Damascus, taken from an album called Jazz Waltz. It came out in 1963. But I pulled that off the latest Spiritual Jazz 19 West Coast USA compilation. Comes out on October the 2nd on Jazzman Records. And it is highly recommended for me. One of my favourite spiritual jazz collections so far that they've put out. Put that on your shopping list. You will not be disappointed. Something new now from the ever-inventive and incredibly productive John Batiste. You may remember that I interviewed him earlier this year about his album Big Money and also his project reinterpreting the music of Beethoven. Well, now he's released three new albums. One dedicated to the music of Mozart and two where he reworks tracks by the great piano player Thelonious Monk. I'd love to speak to John about this, but my sense is that he got into a meditative state and sat with the music of Thelonious Monk that lives in his body, lives under his fingers, and played what came into his mind using his exceptional musicianship and knowledge and ability to improvise. And he produced this, the album Monk Movements. This is John Batiste with his version of Blue Monk.

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June Christie alongside Stan Kenton and his orchestra, two great icons of the swing era. That was their version of How High the Moon. I've got a session track from Gary Bartz and Your Brother's Keeper coming up soon. But before that, something from the production team Energy Exchange Ensemble. This is led by Lewis Moody and Ziggy Zeitgeist. They've now released two albums featuring collaborations from all around the world, including Oscar Jerome, Erica Tucheri, and King Owusu. This is a track called Brazilian Nights. It's Energy Exchange Ensemble.

0: Energy Exchange Ensemble there with Brazilian Nights from the album Energy Exchange Records Volume 2. And this is none other than The Jazz Show on BBC Radio 2. And I'm Jamie Cullum. All right, now it's time to hear that special live track from the great jazz saxophonist Gary Bartz. Alongside the London jazz group Your Brother's Keeper, they brought out an album together earlier this year on Brownswood Records. And I love this collaboration between the great legends of jazz who are still with us, still making great music with new bands like Your Brother's Keeper. Gary visited the UK over the summer. They played at Church of Sound in London and at the We Out Here Festival. And they took the time to record a special live session at the Premises Studios in East London for our wonderful Sister Brothers show around midnight on BBC Radio 3. And they also recorded this next track exclusively for us. I'll let Gary introduce it alongside Jake Long of Your Brother's Keeper.
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2: And this is Jake from Your Brother's Keeper. Thanks for having us on the show. So the track we're going to be playing for you is Ground Loop.

That was Gary Bartz and Your Brother's Keeper with Ground Loop, recorded exclusively for this show at the Premises Studio in East London. And you can hear the studio version of that track on their album, Where Rivers Meet. The musicians there were Gary Bartz on sax, Jake Long on drums, Al McSween on keys, Twim Dillon on bass, Axel Kane-Lidstrom on trumpet, and Tim Doyle on percussion. And you can hear more tracks on that session this Friday night on Round Midnight on BBC Radio 3, starting at 11:30. Let's take a look at some of the gigs around the UK this week. Tomorrow night, Bonobo plays at Strange Brew in Bristol, and Tara Lilly is at Dalton's in Brighton. On Thursday, Richard Spavin is playing Manchester's Band on the Wall, and on Sunday, Jacob Collier is at the Queen's Hall in Edinburgh. Now, I've got some sad news to reflect on. The wonderful singer Cassandra Wilson died last week. She was a singer I really have enjoyed so much. She was a really kind of modern Blue Note royalty. She had one of these great voices that spoke of the history of jazz, blues and Black American music. She had this dark, honeyed tone. She could sing a standard. She could sing a Hank Williams song or a Joni Mitchell song. Her music was as much rooted in the blues as it was in jazz. And I remember when this particular album came out, for me, it brought together everything that she was about, because it was paying tribute to Miles Davis in the same way that Miles Davis was as much about the blues as he was about jazz, as he was about tone, as he was about space. So she did this album in 1999, paying tribute to Miles Davis. It was called Traveling Miles. I listened to this so much when it came out in 1999. In fact, if I remember correctly, I had this CD with me while I was traveling around Europe on my year out before I went to university. And I'm going to play the opening track of this. It's Cassandra Wilson's version of Run the Voodoo Down. Miles runs the Voodoo Down from the great electric period of Miles Davis, the Bitches Brew period. And this is none other than Dave Holland on the bass here. So she's pulling all the things together with her incredible voice, beautiful lyrics that she added to this song, paying tribute to Cassandra Wilson right now. This is Run the Voodoo Down.

know.

paying tribute there to Cassandra Wilson, who we just lost, age 70, from her album Travelling Miles. And that's her version of Miles Runs the Voodoo Down. Time for a couple more tracks on the show tonight. And the first comes from the Ethiopian pianist Emma Hoyt Segu Mariam Gebru. She had an extraordinary life. She was born to a wealthy family. She performed for Emperor Haile Selassie, but abandoned music for many years after she was refused a place at the Royal Academy of Music in London. But her music was rediscovered in the 1990s when it was released as part of the Ethiopiques series, which is when I discovered it and fully fell in love with it. And if you want to find out more about her, you can listen to a Radio 4 documentary called The Honky Tonk Nun on BBC Sounds. It's an incredible story, hers, so I'm really looking forward to hearing that. So let's hear Emma Hoy right now. This is Mother's Love.

That was the sound of the wonderful piano player Emma Hoyt Segu Mariam Gebru, and that was Mother's Love. And don't forget to check out the Radio 4 documentary, The Honky Tonk Nun, on BBC Sounds. I've got time for one more final song before I hand over to Spoonie tonight on BBC Radio 2. And she is back, the great Erykah Badu with the producer Alchemist. Their collaborative album came out last month and I've been listening to it a ton. It's just a beautiful, deep record. I'm going to play a track from it right now. This is Witch Doctor.

0: Closing out the show tonight, that is the legendary Erykah Badu and The Alchemist. And that was Witch Doctor. And that is all I've got time for this week. Thank you for listening. I'm Jamie Cullum, and this has been a Folded Wing production for BBC Radio 2.
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Welcome to the show and hope you had a great week. Over the next hour, we'll hear music from Nick Gomez, Jordan Rakai, and Butcher Brown. Plus, our classic track comes from the self-titled 1976 debut album by the legendary 1970s supergroup, Stuff. Getting us started this week is Paris-based modern jazz groove band Pan Am Panic. The name combines Pan Am, slang for Paris, with Panic, reflecting their energetic sound and origins. It's led by pianist DJ Robin Note, known for high-energy live shows blending modern jazz and soulful grooves and social consciousness. Here's Pan Am Panic with Revo from Blurred Lines on Jazz FM 91.

That's Ezra Collective with N29 to Berlin, a Colors show. The session took place at Colors, a German music performance platform that aims at introducing and showcasing emerging artist talent in the form of videos with minimalist aesthetics. The performance captures the group's high-energy live chemistry, which bandleader Femi Colioso has likened to the spiritual depth found in Berlin's own dance culture. And kicking off this week's show, Parisian group Pan Am Panic with a track called Revo. Since emerging in 2013, Richmond, Virginia-based Butcher Brown have been serving up their unique brand of jazz hip-hop. The collective is made up of producer, keyboardist DJ Harrison, drummer Corey Fonville, bassist Andrew Randazzo, trumpeter, saxophonist MC Marcus Tenishu Tenney, and guitarist Morgan Burrs. We're going to listen to a track from their 2024 release, Solar, that features trumpeter Nicholas Payton, a track called Montrose Forest, tribute to a remote Richmond studio spot off in the woods, quote-unquote, nothing but land and peace, as the band said. Here's Butcher Brown featuring trumpeter Nicholas Payton on Montrose Forest from Blurred Lines on Jazz FM 91.

Los Angeles-based music collective Family Company with a track called Emit, featuring Joabe Hayes, one of Brazil's most sought-after trombonists. The track appears on their 2020 self-titled album. And Butcher Brown in front of that with a track called Montrose Forest. Coming up in segment two, music from Zena, Nick Gomez, and we head into the vault and dust off the 1976 self-titled release by the legendary 1970s supergroup Stuff. French trumpeter Ludovic Louis came to prominence shortly after his collaborations with Lenny Kravitz, Camila Cabello, and many others. 2024's If Everything Is Written follows his debut album, 2021's Rebirth, that blends jazz with funk, soul, and Afrobeat influences. From it, let's listen to a track called Love Is a Beautiful Thing. Here is Ludovic Louis with Love Is a Beautiful Thing from Blurred Lines on Jazz FM 91.

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That was a track called My Sweetness by the legendary 1970s supergroup Stuff. When you get Richard T. tickling the keys, Eric Gale and Cornell Dupree trading effortless, buttery guitar licks, and the dual drum powerhouse of Steve Gadd and Chris Parker, anchored by Gordon Edwards' deep, steady bass line, you are listening to Pure Session Royalty. Released on their self-titled debut album in 1976, My Sweetness perfectly captures that breezy, laid-back New York City studio groove. Nobody blended gospel, soul, jazz, and deep pocket funk quite like these guys. What makes Stuff so iconic is their incredible restraint and chemistry. Every single musician was a first-call sideman who played on hundreds of hit records for artists like Paul Simon, Aretha Franklin, and Steely Dan. Yet, when they came together as a collective, it was pure magic. My Sweetness remains a masterclass in rhythm, warmth, and unhurried musical perfection. Welcome to the second segment of the show, and all month long you have a chance to win a vinyl copy of Memory Bomb, the Blue Note Records debut from Kiefer. At the core of his sound, it's a seamless blend of fluid keyboard playing and precise beat making, a style he calls Over the Breaks. And on this record, the approach comes to life through collaborations with standout musicians like bassist Cartoons, drummer Nate Smith, and saxophonist Walter Smith III. Discovery Memory Bomb by Kiefer, available September 25th at everythingjazz.com, or head over to our website today to enter for your chance to win. And you can catch them live at the Drake Underground on October 5th. Abbey Road Lock-In Series is designed to give artists the freedom to step into the unknown, create in the moment, and offer audiences a unique lens into the collaborative and creative process. UK-based musician, singer, songwriter, and record producer Jordan Rakai was the artist in residence last year, and Monsters was one of the tracks that came out of that experience, which is part of Jordan's EP Between Us, which saw him collaborating with an incredible range of musicians, one of which was Mercury Prize-nominated saxophonist and composer Nubia Garcia. Here's Jordan Rakai featuring Nubia Garcia with Monsters from Blurred Lines on Jazz FM 91.

That's a track called Soul Good by Zabonic, whose real name is Zach Nager, former drummer for the Grey Boy All-Stars and Carl Denson's Tiny Universe. Speaking of Carl Denson, the saxophonist was featured on that track, along with guitarist Melvin Sparks, who played with the Isley Brothers and Little Richard, as well as Marvin Gaye. And Jordan Rekai in front of that with a track called Monster, featuring Nubia Garcia. Up next is Nick Gomez. Nick is a Los Angeles-born San Pedro local sax player, composer, and 8-time Emmy nominee. From his days attending Berklee College of Music and after, he went on to release 5 albums over 12 years. Out of those 5 albums, 4 songs have appeared on the radio, in films, comedy DVDs, television, and even over the PA system at LAX. In 2008, he joined the hit band from the 1980s Naked Eyes, whose hits include Always Something There to Remind Me and Promises, Promises. He's performed with other hit bands from the 80s, including Wang Chung and Nick Hayward of Haircut 100. Here's Nick Gomez with Hit It from Blurred Lines on Jazz FM 91.

That's Zena with the title track from the album Temesgen. Zena is an ethio-jazz duo from London comprised of producer, keyboardist, and synth player Johan Kebede and bassist-producer Menelik. The six-track EP Temesgen redefines and reimagines Ethiopian music for a new generation. And Nick Gomez before that with Hit It. That's all the show for this week. As always, thanks for letting me into your headspace. If you heard a song you liked, the program's playlist is over at our website, jazz.fm. 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We're going out with a tune by LA-based multi-instrumentalist and producers Daniel Hahn, Paul Grant, and Vancouver-based keyboardist beatmaker Johnny Tobin, and a track called On the Fly. I'm Walter Van Afro, and you've been listening to Blurred Lines on listener-supported Jazz FM 91.

0: 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Longa McQuaid, where the music begins.
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0: hear it live from the Longa McQuaid Performance Hall. Longa McQuaid, where the music begins.
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0: Jazz FM 91 is giving you a chance to win tickets to an extraordinary celebration of Miles Davis and John Coltrane's centennial. Eight-time Grammy-winning trumpeter Terrence Blanchard joins acclaimed saxophonist Ravi Coltrane for a bold, one-of-a-kind reimagining of their musical legacy. 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

There's Mark Whitfield, Freddie Freeloader on Jazz FM 91 from his self-titled release. And before that, Stacey Kent, All I Do Is Dream of You. That is from The Boy Next Door. You know how there's certain songs that'll gain, you know, additional popularity when they appear in a movie? Well, yeah, just think, you know, Making Whoopi. That was in The Fabulous Baker Boys when Michelle Pfeiffer did it. Or, of course, Lewis with What a Wonderful World in Good Morning Vietnam. Well, it actually happened with that very tune as well. All I Do Is Dream of You. It kind of enjoyed enhanced popularity after Debbie Reynolds sang it in Singing in the Rain. Love that. Good morning. It is 7:09. Love that. It's a Newfoundlander. That's our area code. But it's also a great time to be joining Jazz FM 91. Glad you're here. Oh, boy, what an action-packed show we have for you today. We're going to take a look at some of the things happening at the Toronto International Film Festival. I've got a chance for you to win tickets to see Eliana Cuevas' trio at Featherstone Winery in Niagara. We'll take a look at who's celebrating what. And our friend Molly Johnson is going to pop in to chat about the big event this weekend. Of course, tomorrow is the start of the Kensington Market Jazz Festival. So looking forward to chatting with Molly. And of course, in between all that, lots of great music. And we'll take a look at some weather, maybe even a little traffic. Who knows? Sky's the limit. Well, I shouldn't say that. I will not be giving you investment advice today. I will tell you that much. But I will be playing great music like this.

0: Beautiful stuff there from Keith Jarrett. A lovely way to ease into your Thursday morning, isn't it? That is My Song. And that's the title track from 1977 from that fabulous Oslo recording. We had some David Gibson in there before that. This Guy's in Love with You, the music of Burt Bacharach and Hal David. Of course, that was a big hit for Herb Alpert, and a rare one on which Herb Alpert actually did some singing. He, of course, was usually instrumental. And of course, written by the great songwriting team, Burt Bacharach, Hal David. I didn't realize until recently, you know, one of the first songs they wrote together was for Perry Como, my Aunt Mary's favorite singer. Well, Vera Lynn, she liked too. Perry Como had a big hit with, remember, Magic Moments. Yeah, Burt Bacharach and Hal David wrote that one. Who knew? It's 7:23. You're listening to the only radio station in Canada that plays all jazz 24 hours a day, 7 days a week, 365 days a year. Coming up in the next set. Music from a gentleman who's going to be performing down in the Niagara area. I'll tell you about that in a little bit. Later on in the show, Molly Johnson is going to be here. Because, of course, Kensington Market Jazz Festival launches tomorrow. So we're going to chat with Molly about that. And I'm going to have tickets to give away for you to enjoy fabulous dinner and amazing music from the Eliana Cuevas Trio. So, do stick around for all of that and a whole lot more. A couple of things happening out there on the roads. There's a collision on Highway 400 northbound. The ramp at Major Mac in Vaughan, left shoulder and left lane closed. 401 northbound ramp, Major Mac, left shoulder, left lane, both closed. And then just a little bit north of that, there's a disabled vehicle on the 400 southbound, also at Major Mac. Shoulder and the left lane are closed there. So disabled vehicle, Highway 400 southbound at Major Mac, left shoulder, left lane, both closed. As for the weather today, it's going to be a mainly cloudy day. We do have a chance of some showers this morning. We'll get to a high of 25. Humidex, a little warmer, 28. Clouds tonight, low of 14. Sunshine tomorrow with a high of 22. Beautiful Friday. And then on Saturday, clouds, maybe some showers, and a high of 18. Same sort of day for Sunday. Right now, 17 degrees and mostly cloudy. 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I'm Heather. Coming up, some Al Muirhead, Rushane Wright, and as I mentioned, a gentleman who's going to be hitting the stage in Niagara. I'll tell you about that after this.
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There's Tom Sesniak, along with the beautiful vocal work and saxophone playing of one Michael Stewart, the tune I Wish I Knew. Michael Stewart is one of a trio of very musical brothers.

his brother Duncan Stewart, wonderful vocalist. And his other brother, while they don't share the same last name, you've probably heard of him, Russ Little. There you go. And, of course, that was from Tom's Waltz for Bill recording. Tom Sesniak and his trio are going to be part of the Niagara Jazz Festival's Twilight Jazz and Blues series of shows, performing Monday, October 5th at the Hare Winery. And he'll be playing tunes from his Waltz for Bill album, the one we just heard from, celebrating Bill Evans. That's the Bill. And a lot more besides that as well. You can get tickets and information at NiagaraJazzFestival.com. Tom Sesniak, The Hare Winery, October 5th, Twilight Jazz and Blues, Niagara Jazz Festival, NiagaraJazzFestival.com. It is 7:44. Oh, wait, you know what? Why am I playing this music? Guys, stop playing. It's not time for traffic and weather yet. It's time for more music. We got traffic and weather coming up in just a little bit. First, here's Antonio Adolfo.

sky, sailing over a muslin tree. But it wouldn't be make-believe if you believe in me. Without your love, it's a honky-tonk parade. 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It's a Barnum and Bailey world, just as phony as

I wait on your love. It's a melody played on a penny arcade. It's the Barnum and Bailey world. Just as fun.

0: There's Nat King Cole. It's only a paper moon on Jazz FM 91. It's 7:51. Weather-wise today, we have it could be a lovely day depending on what you want to do today. Because temperature-wise, very moderate, 25 degrees. Humidex, slightly cooler, or slightly warmer, I should say, at 28. Cloudy, but there is a chance that we're going to see some showers this morning. Now, tonight, clouds, and then it will clear up tonight with a low dropping down to 14. So tomorrow, lots of sunshine and a high of 22. Looking ahead to the weekend, clouds and possible showers both Saturday and Sunday. Temperatures dropping below the 2 mark. By that, I mean 18 and 19. So the temperature high will not start with a 2 for the first time in a little while. That's on the weekend, though. 17 degrees and mostly cloudy right now. Taking a look at the next hour. So much great music to share with you, including that from Nicole Zoraitis. New music from the Grammy-winning vocalist. We'll have some Oscar Peterson, Dick Hyman. And I want to tell you about a spot that I discovered recently that it's kind of cool. And there are more little spots that are popping up here and there. What kind of spots, you ask? Well, you're just going to have to stick around and find out.
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The great Wayne Shorter, along with Joni Mitchell. Herbie Hancock on piano on that one as well. From Travelogue, that's Be Cool. At some point in time, we all potentially realize that, we're not as cool as we thought. There have been so many times, especially when I teach. You know what? I'll often go in and do workshops at different schools. And universities are one thing. It's when you go into the high schools that you realize how not cool you are. Despite the fact that I think I'm very cool, I feel like I just barely got out of high school not too long ago. Yeah, yet it just takes a minute when you actually say something you think is cool and you get that look, that look that only teenagers can give. They could give master classes on that little side eye look that they give when they realize, like, oh, yeah, you're not cool. That's okay. I still work here. That's kind of cool, I think. Speaking of cool, if you're out there wanting to check out TIFF today, lots of great stuff on the offering. Up Against It, directed by Trudy Styler and starring Antonio Banderas. That is happening today. Alpha Gang with Cate Blanchett on today. Being Human with Mark Ruffalo, also on as part of the schedule today. You can get the full schedule at tiff.net, T-I-F-F.net. Of course, Toronto International Film Festival. 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

0: I won't make it out alive.
1: Yeah, Nicole Zoraitis. I won't make it out alive from The Devil I Knew on Jazz FM 91, 819. She's a three-time Grammy nominee, and she actually took home the prize in 2004 for, of course, Best Jazz Vocal Album. I love that she did this. There's a thing that they do on Downbeat Magazine. They'll go to artists and they'll do what they call a blindfold test, which, you know, you can imagine what it is, right? We've all seen blindfold things happen in the past. Well, in this case, it's kind of a blindfold listening test. So she was given a bunch of music to listen to, and she guessed almost all of them. There was one song that stumped her, though. And she started identifying some of the elements of the song, pointed out some of the things that sounded somewhat familiar to her. And it was then that she said, oh yeah, I bet it was one of the Lincoln Center Kids. Which I just thought, I love that there's a whole term now. Like, we've heard of the Jazz Lions, you know, when the Marsalis Boys came out and all that. And they were sort of that next generation of strong players, and they were known as the Jazz Lions. Well, I guess now there's the Lincoln Center Kids. And I don't know if it's because they are, you know, young musicians that have gone through the Lincoln Center program, or if they are still, you know, and by the Lincoln Center program, I mean, you know, professional playing in the band, or maybe they are having, you know, they've taken the classes, because Jazz at Lincoln Center offers, I should say, jazz education classes as well. So, but I just love that. I love that there is Jazz at Lincoln Center Kids. We have our own Jazz FM 91 kids, our Jazz FM 91 youth big band. This weekend is the last weekend for auditions. So if you or a child in your world, if they are a middle or high school student from the Greater Toronto Hamilton area, and you think that they would do well by playing music, making music, practicing, socializing with other kids who also love this music, getting into possibilities for performances, really interesting opportunities that come up for our Jazz FM 91 Youth Big Band members. 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You can get all the information at jazz.fm/youthbigband. Jazz FM 91 Youth Big Band auditions coming up this weekend. Taking a look now at your Jazz FM 91 weather. We're going to have a mainly sunny day today. Excuse me. No, that's tomorrow. Mainly cloudy day today. There we go. Clouds, chances of showers this morning, high of 25, humid X of 28. Clouds overnight, then clearing throughout the evening with a low of 14. And that clearing makes way for lots of sunshine tomorrow with a high of 22 degrees. Clouds and showers possible on Saturday and Sunday. Right now, 17 degrees, mostly cloudy in the city of Tirana.
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Yeah. Just a certified masterpiece. Here's another classic on Jazz FM 91.

That's Kelsey Mines. Sitting and Not Waiting is the name of that track. Before that, Dick Hyman, which I can never say that name without thinking about Ralph Ben-Murphy. When Ralph and James were on together, they would always say, of course, remember, let's do it together. Dick Hyman! That's how they always did it. We heard a track from Grapevine Rediscovery. I have to tell you about something that it wasn't even a rediscovery. It was a first-time discovery. I have a document that I've created because so many of you have reached out and said, hey, we're going to Newfoundland. Do you have any places you think we should check out? So I kind of started making some notes. And then it turned into almost like a 20-page document, something like that, with recommendations mainly around the St. John's area because that's my hometown, so that's what I know. So I have to add something new because when I was home recently for the Harbor Jazz and Blues Festival, my friend Andy came with me, Andy D, and she said, hey, let's go for oysters. And she found this place and I had no idea where it was. I said, I've never heard of it. So we went there. It was the cutest little wine bar. And they had a very small, they don't really have a kitchen. They kind of had a couple of little sandwich presses behind the bar. So they would do little charcuterie boards and little grilled panini and things like that. And the day we were there, they were doing what they call them fizzies and grizzies. So sparkling wine and hot dogs. I mean, come on. Anyway, so if you are ever traveling to St. John's and you want to check out a new spot, it's Annie's Wine Bar in St. John's. Love finding those places. There are all kinds of little gems hidden around Toronto, too. If you have any to recommend, let me know. Heather at jazz.fm. Here is Heilig Maneuver, Nouveau Hip.

0: Love that. A little Nouveau Hip courtesy of Heilig Maneuver on Jazz FM 91. It is 8:49. Big things happening in Buffalo today. Good morning to our friends in Buffalo. Opening day for the new stadium. Bills playing. I think they're playing the Lions today. Buffalo Bills, Detroit Lions. And again, love that they're playing the Canadian anthem. Big love to our fans and our friends and our family in Buffalo. I know here I say that because Jazz FM 91 has a lot of fans and friends and family in the Buffalo and Western New York area. And full disclosure, yes, I am definitely more of a baseball fan than a football fan. It's not that I dislike football. I just never really got into it. So I kind of, you know, I mean, I understand it. Just never really got into it. But I will say this, and I'm not blowing smoke. If I were to cheer for a team, yeah, I would cheer for Buffalo. Because you guys are right there. You're our neighbors, right? So I'm going to say it. Go Bills! I know Brad was always a big Bills fan, so there you go. I'll do what I can. Go Bills! And congratulations on the new stadium. Enjoy the big opening game today. 8:50, weather-wise today, we are looking at some cloud, possible sun breaking through, and possible showers breaking through as well today as we get to a high of 25. Tonight, clouds and then clearing overnight with a low of 14, making way for lots of sunshine tomorrow with a high of 22. Clouds and possible showers on Saturday and 18, same kind of day on Sunday, and 19 right now. It is 17 degrees and mostly cloudy in Toronto. Coming up in the next hour, I have some music from Ray Brown, Dinah Washington, Harold Mayburn later in the show. Tickets for you to enjoy a fabulous evening of live jazz with Eliana Cuevas and a beautiful gourmet meal, all happening in the stunning area of Niagara-on-the-Lake. So I've got a pair of passes to give away for an evening like that. And Molly Johnson's going to be here because, of course, the Kensington Market Jazz Festival opens tomorrow. So we're going to chat with Molly about that. It's going to be a good show, and we still have another half to go. So stick around and let's enjoy it all together, shall we?
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That's Dinah Washington, Squeeze Me on Jazz FM 91. We had some Harold Mayburn in there before that with To Love and Be Loved, title track from 2017. Know what I love? I love the way the world is looking at appearance. And I was just reading a story this morning, Courtney Cox, who was an actress on Friends, and got wrapped up in the whole, you know, the Hollywood look, and was using a lot of fillers and whatnot in her face. And she realized one day, she looked at herself and said, I don't even know who I am anymore. So that's changing. But it was interesting watching the Emmys the other night. I don't know if you noticed when they did sort of, over the past couple of years, they've been looking back at reunions of shows. And they had Shira Ladd and Jacqueline Smith and Kate. Oh, it'll come to me. Anyway, Kate Jackson. The three of the four Charlie's Angels, because, of course, Farrah Fawcett has passed. So they came out, and they were all, first of all, they all looked fantastic. But I loved, Kate Jackson was wearing these really cool, kind of funky, sneakery things with her outfit. And we're seeing that more and more. You know, I look at my friends whose kids had, you know, their graduation last year, and these girls, they're wearing, you know, the fancy dresses and whatnot, but they're wearing comfortable shoes underneath. So, yeah, as much as we love Dinah Washington singing Squeeze Me, I like that we don't have to squeeze me feet back into those tight little shoes. It's 9:09. Here's Jimmy Green.

Welcome to Jazz FM 91, where the heart of jazz beats strong every day. Whether you're a lifelong jazz lover or new to the scene, we have something for everyone.

0: RH Factor. Roy Hargrove being the RH. I love that one. That is Hard Groove. It is 9:21. We had some Harold Mayburn. No, that's a lot. We had some Jimmy Green in there before that. There you go. I read this the other day and it made me laugh. Someone posted about, you know, what they thought the world would be like based on what they saw on television when they were kids growing up. And I found myself thinking, yeah, that's absolutely right. They said, you know, thanks to TV and movies, they realize it's always possible to find a parking space right in front of the building you're visiting. Always. they notice no matter how small or fuzzy a photo is, it's always possible to enlarge it to the finest detail, no matter how fuzzy and unclear it was before. That's very true. I find that when you're watching those cop shows and, you know, they'll can you enhance that? Sure. And then they enhance it. You're like, you can't enhance it that much. But yes, according to TV, you can. And I would add to that some of the things that I observed as a child. I had no idea how dangerous quicksand was. Growing up, I honestly felt no matter where you went, you were going to run into quicksand and that would be the end of you. The fear was real, I'll tell you that. Here's something else I wondered. No, why does no one say goodbye on television? Or maybe not in movies. I don't know. I haven't really paid attention. But they, you get on the phone, they finish a conversation, they just hang up. No one says goodbye. It's just rude, if you ask me. 9:22. Taking a look at weather now. It's still no change in what they're calling for, except we have jumped up a degree. So still calling for mainly clouds. Maybe some showers this morning and a high of 25. Partly cloudy tonight, then clearing overnight. Low of 14, sunny tomorrow and 22. Sun cloud mix with possible showers on Saturday and Sunday. It's 18 degrees and mostly cloudy right now. I have Lakeisha Benjamin, Montreal Jazz Trio, and a gentleman that Christian McBride called his pops. Play his music and tell you who it is after this.
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you go. Ray Brown and Bags Groove on Jazz FM 91 from some of my best friends are piano players. I love hearing bass players talking about Ray Brown. They look to him for motivation, inspiration, education, and all kinds of other stuff. I remember seeing Christian McBride on Trackstar. I've told you about that. It's an internet program where the guy goes and, you know, he's got a bunch of music on a phone and puts headphones on someone. He plays the track and then they have to, you know, talk about the music, who it is, the name of the song, the artist playing it, that sort of thing. And as soon as he played Ray Brown, Christian McBride, who was the guest on that particular episode, his face just lit up and he said, "That's my pops." Love that. It is just a couple of seconds before 9:43. I'm just going to reach over here and get all the information because I want to make sure I'm giving you all the right information. I have a wonderful prize package that I want to give away right now. I have an unforgettable afternoon of live music on Saturday, September 26th. That is a week from this Saturday with the Eliana Cuevas Trio at Featherstone Estate Winery in the stunning Niagara Escarpment. So you get a chance to hear this incredible music with Eliana, Jeremy Ledbetter, and Luis Orbegoso, and enjoy a delicious three-course menu from Nest Bistro. Great wine, outstanding music, gorgeous vistas of Featherstone Estate Winery. What more can you ask for? So I have that to give away right now. I did this the other day. It was a trio, so caller number three, 877-879-5400. You will win a pair of passes to see Eliana Cuevas Trio live at Featherstone Estate Winery. 877-879-5400. Caller three, those tickets are yours. And here she is now.

0: Zarcy Heppner Jazz Orchestra and smack dab in the middle on Jazz FM 91. And you know who's going to be smack dab in the middle of some great music and great wine and great food down at Featherstone Winery is Joan Carrero. Congratulations, Joan. She was caller number 3, and she has won a pair of passes to see Eliana Cuevas Trio in concert at Featherstone Winery on September 26th. That is going to be a great afternoon. Speaking of great music, we are heading into one. We've got a great weekend coming up, Kensington Market Jazz Festival. And the founder, the creator, the artistic director, the woman, the hamster on the Kensington Jazz wheel is in the studio, and she's going to be joining me in just a little bit. Molly Johnson is here. We're going to talk all things Kensington Jazz in a bit. Mostly cloudy right now, 18 degrees. We're getting up to a high of 25 today with a humidex of 28. Sunshine tomorrow as we head into the Kensington Market Jazz Festival. What a weekend it's going to be. Fabulous weekend of weather as well. Starting tomorrow, mainly sunny and 22 degrees. It's 18 right now and mostly cloudy. Coming up, more great music and a little bit of Molly.
1: 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Hear flamenco sensation Maria Toledo bring El Amor Brujo to life alongside clarinetist Eric Abramovitz. 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

0: That is the great Molly Johnson on Jazz FM 91 and a little My Oh My. And Molly is actually in studio. I should be saying My Oh My. She's in studio right now because the Kensington Market Jazz Festival, one of the most unique gatherings of musicians and music lovers alike, it's happening tomorrow, all weekend long. It transforms this iconic Toronto neighborhood into, I'm going to say, a jazz hub. There's music pouring out into the streets, every corner, every block. And Molly, who has created this festival, she's been pouring her heart, soul, and energy into this event, annual event, since it began 11 years ago. And over the next 3 days, Kensington Market will be filled to the rafters with fabulous music, amazing musicians who all make it a really incredible community. And so it is an honor to have Molly here this morning. Good morning, lady.
1: Good morning, buddy.
0: How you doing?
1: I'm good. I'm so excited to be here. Thank you.
0: You look fabulous because I know you work so hard on this. So you look well rested, but I know you're not.
1: Oh, no. I love my sleep.
0: I know you do.
1: I love my good books
0: and
1: my sleep.
0: And you love this community.
1: I do.
0: I know. How you feeling now? I mean, we're getting ready to launch it tomorrow.
1: I'm super excited. Team KMJF, like, this is a village of people,
0: yep.
1: Some really smart, hardworking folks on my team who've, you know, over the last 6 months, we've been putting this all together, and now it's up to the volunteers, our beloved volunteers, to activate and animate, and then the musicians, of course, to animate it.
0: Right.
1: So it's very exciting.
0: Volunteers, huge part of this.
1: Huge part of this. Because, Heather, it's a cash-only event. And so our volunteers at the door of the venue of the artist you want to see, they are collecting cash money. And at the end of the artist's set, guess what?
0: They get paid.
1: They just hand the money over to the artist.
0: It's so great.
1: There's no contracts. There's no rigmarole. There's no lineups. There's no credit cards. And I think what we get when we ask for cash is an engaged audience. There's something about an audience member putting $20 down.
0: Yeah.
1: They tend to lean in.
0: Yeah.
1: They want to get their money's worth. And it's different than if they just slapped a credit card on it for some reason.
0: It's tactile. It's that real, I want to experience all of it. As weird as that sounds, it's real.
1: And the venues are very small.
0: Yeah.
1: So you really get intimate with the artist. You really see an artist up close and personal, the sweat on their brow.
0: Right. Now, I mean, you've played theaters, you've played huge crowds, and you've played intimate crowds. As an artist, the intimacy of being right there in front of people, it's kind of special, isn't it?
1: It's very special. You know, after COVID, I really noted that people were less inclined to hold their phone up.
0: Mm.
1: Now, that's starting to creep back in. However, I just tell them to put their damn phones down.
0: Right.
1: And look at me. I'm right here for you.
0: Yeah.
1: And whatever you're filming on phone will never look as good as the memory in your head of you really being with me.
0: Yeah.
1: And I talk to my audience about that, right?
0: Yeah.
1: It's kind of cool.
0: And other than putting it on Instagram, I mean, how many times are we looking back going, I remember that moment, I want to relive it? Because you do, you're right, you relive it in your mind.
1: That's exactly right.
0: Such a huge variety of performances. And I know you've got a whole lot of friends in this community that are there. But
1: Talented friends,
0: you know,
1: Heather Bambrick.
0: Well, we all say yes. It's people always say to me, it's like, what the festival? Tell me about it. I'm like, when Molly calls, you say yes. You know, it's as simple as that.
1: I'm going to take really good care of you.
0: Yes, you are. So tell us about some of the things that you're excited about for the festival this
1: weekend. Well, as always, we have a dance element.
0: Yes.
1: So we have a Nigerian guy who's going to be giving Afrobeat dance classes in the park in between the incredible music that Tracy Jenkins from Lula Lounge has curated. So there's, you know, we try and reflect the flavor of the market and because it's always changing. But right about now, the market is very Latino.
0: Mm-hmm.
1: You cannot go a foot without tripping over a taco. So we've got a ton of Latin, salsa, Cuban, Mexican music in the park, which is free, with this African dance classes in between.
2: Nice.
1: And over in the other corner of the park, we have for the first time what we're calling our musical petting zoo. So there'll be all kinds of musical instruments under a tent. So kids can come and try things out. We've got two music educators there.
0: Love it.
1: So that'll be interesting.
0: Wow.
1: Also, mm-hmm. we've got, I love the literature piece and the comedy piece.
0: Yeah.
1: So we got comedians Friday night at Supermarket. And then we've got later in the weekend, we've got Mark Jordan and Robert Priest, and they've both written books. So they're going to read from their books, and they're going to play a bit of music, and they're going to tell a few stories.
0: Wow.
1: And then that is followed by a poetry slam. I don't know what that is, Heather. I just like the word poetry, and I like the word slam, and I went, okay, that sounds great.
0: And some kids said we should do it.
1: Yeah, so that's right. So we are. In and around some great music like you, Heather Bambrick, who are performing.
0: Well, we're actually debuting the brand new Broadway.
1: Oh, my goodness. See?
0: Yeah, right? We said, well, listen, if we're going to do it, we're going to do it at Kensington.
1: Let's do it.
0: Yeah, absolutely.
1: Very exciting.
0: So basically, we want people to get ready for a full weekend of music, grab a little bit of cash, grab a handful of cash.
1: But we have bank machines identified all over the market.
0: Right? But as you say, you can go down there and even, like, small venue, if you go to one, maybe that's full one. You've got one right next door,
1: right
0: across the street, right on the corner.
1: Exactly.
0: So much music everywhere you turn.
1: That's right. And all really good, really interesting. Lots of young players, lots of new beginnings.
0: Yeah.
1: One artist, it's actually her first time playing in front of people.
0: Wow.
1: So we're very excited to bring in these young players, but also the old guard, the Lions, the Mike Downs, the Robbie Botosh, the Hilario, you know, like really supporting all this young stuff. It's really great.
0: And you get to enjoy it all. $20 cover.
1: $20.
0: $20, $23. Even if it goes to $30. I mean, people
1: That's
0: are playing
1: right.
0: $60, $70, $80
1: at clubs. And
0: we've
1: got a new venue this year.
0: Okay.
1: The Elma Combo.
0: Yes.
1: Oh, my goodness.
0: There you go.
1: Okay, ground floor of the Elma Combo is Hilario Duran, six-piece Cuban monster band.
0: Mm.
1: And then Michael Shand doing his
0: D'Angelo Project.
1: Yeah. So we're testing out the Elma Combo.
0: Nice.
1: We're stepping out of our comfort zone a little bit as a festival to take on this venue.
0: That's kind of what the festivals do,
1: That's
0: though, right?
1: Exactly right.
0: Yeah. So growing. Continue to grow.
1: Growing, yeah.
0: Excellent.
1: Better, not bigger.
0: There you go. Oh, I love that. People want to get more information, they can get it at the Kensington Jazz website, which is kensingtonjazz.com.
1: There it is.
0: I will be seeing you this weekend, my friend.
1: Oh, yes, you will, my friend.
0: Looking
1: forward to it.
0: Congratulations on what looks to be another great year. Can't wait to be down there. And we're going to get as many people to hang out down in the Kensington Market all weekend long and take
1: great
0: in some great
1: food,
0: jazz.
1: Great food, great bars,
0: great
1: vibes. Music, great vibes.
0: Yeah.
1: Yum.
0: That's what Toronto's all about.
1: Yeah.
0: That is Molly Johnson, creator of the Kensington Market Jazz Festival. It begins tomorrow, runs until Sunday night. More great live jazz than you can jam into one terrific neighborhood, and they are. They're going to do it all. Make a plan to head to the market with some cash in hand and take note of where the bank machines are. And then you can check out all the details, the full schedule, and more at kensingtonjazz.com. And here's a man that is going to be he's a part of Molly Johnson's world, and he's going to be a part of the Kensington Market Jazz world as well. Here's Mike Downs on Jazz FM 91.

All right, let's see who's celebrating what on this Friday, September 18th. Born on this day in 1944, the gentleman behind The Quiet Storm, with smooth jazz, soft pop, and sophisticated lyricism, the great Michael Franks. Happy 72nd birthday to the gentleman who was just in town last night performing at Hughes Room Live, Jovino Santos Neto, born on this day in 1954. Emily Remler, born on September 18th, 1957, and composer of Ragtime and Seussical, Stephen Flaherty. He is 66 years of age today. Happy 60th birthday to a gentleman who was here at Jazz FM 91 working in our community education and outreach, David Wall. Happy birthday, David. Happy 36th birthday to Alex Bird, born on this day in 1990. And happy birthday to the very funny comedian, Sandra Shamus. Sadly, we said goodbye to blind Willie Johnson on this day in 1945 at age 48. Jimi Hendrix passed away 1970 on a September 18th. He was only 27 years of age. Jimmy Witherspoon passed on this day in 1997 at age 77. And the incredible Kenny Wheeler passed away September 18th, 2014, at age 84. On this day in 1899, Scott Joplin was granted the copyright for his composition, Maple Leaf Rag. In 1949, Lester Young, Charlie Parker, and Roy Eldridge got together to record Embraceable You at Carnegie Hall. In 1965, Mel Brooks and Buck Henry's Get Smart, starring Don Adams, debuted on NBC. In 1968, Funny Girl, the biopic based on the life of Fanny Bryce starring Barbara Streisand, opened, or I guess premiered. And on this day, 1980, Les Misérables premiered in Paris. And if it's your birthday on this Friday, September 18th, happy birthday to you from everyone here at Jazz FM 91.

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There's Kurt Rosenwinkel and Summer Song on Jazz FM 91. We had some Norma Madio in there before that with Words. And Ali Bello and the Charanga is Syndicate with Arturo O'Farrell starting off that set of music. It is 10:42. Heather with you here on Jazz FM 91. I love chatting with Molly Johnson. There's a beautiful energy that Molly has, and that comes through in how she plans this festival. And it was great chatting with her about everything happening this weekend, all weekend long, starting tomorrow night, Kensington Market Jazz Festival. Let's get back to the music. How about that? Emily Remler, In Your Own Sweet Way, Jazz FM 91. Why don't I turn the volume up? Let's do that. There we go.

0: Dedicate that to our own blues anchorman, Danny Marks, every Saturday night on Blues FM here on Jazz FM 91. It is 10:52. We still have a little more music for you, and we'll get you ready for the rest of your day right after this.
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0: And that is such a good spot to visit because not only can you try on your glasses, you can see what they have to offer. 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It is such a great thing. 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Dresden.vision. That about great thing. And we're so glad that they are sponsoring us here at Jazz FM 91, and so glad they're involved in the show. Dresden.vision. That about does it for me. Exciting things happening at the Kensington Market Jazz Festival, launching tomorrow. And congratulations again to our friend Joan Carrera, who won the passes for the Eliana Cuevas Trio at Featherstone Winery coming up on September 26th. Stay tuned for Reyna. She's up next. In fact, she's right there. I'm looking at her right now.
10: Hello.
0: There's Reyna. She's up next with the interval. I'll be back with you again tomorrow. Until then, have a wonderful day. Take care. Stay safe. Check in on those who might need a little extra love right now. And please, as best you can, always try to express yourself in kindness. I promise it makes a difference. Life's full of choices, so I'm glad you chose to spend some time with me today. You have a good one. Let's do it again tomorrow.

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A little Bob Berg to play us in today. Welcome to The Interval. I'm Raina Hirsch. Thanks for joining me. Coming up in the show, we got some great tunes to enjoy together. I've got some Bria Skonberg in the works for you. But is she going to be singing, playing the trumpet, or both? You're going to find out in just a little bit. Joe Farnsworth in the playlist, the latest from Helen Sugg Big Band. And as it is Thursday, we will also have a new edition of Remember When. And seeing how it's a certain someone's centennial next week, we are going to be focusing on a very special album from John Coltrane. That coming up at 12:20 today. In a little bit, I've got some Milton Nascimento for you. We've also got some collage in the works. And right now, we're going to get into some Latin vibes with Arturo Sandoval on Jazz FM 91.

0: nephew.
1: The voice of Jackie Richardson. Can you believe she recorded that for her debut solo album way back in the day? A Woman's View Through a Child's Eyes. Such great vocals from her. Now, Jackie Richardson's one of those people. Her energy is awesome. I remember about a year ago, she was here with Shakura Saida, and just being around both of them was incredible. She is someone who loves to laugh. Jackie Richardson, so generous with her time and her stories. Actually, Jackie Richardson deserves a big congrats. She just received the 4th annual Jean Augustine Excellence Award, which is an award that recognizes artists whose work has made an enduring contribution to Canadian cultural life while uplifting and inspiring generations through excellence, generosity, and leadership. That certainly sounds like Jackie Richardson to me. A big congrats goes out to her. Milson Nets Mento straight ahead, and in a little bit, a classic of Ray Charles.
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Gene Ammons for us. That was called Seed Shack, which is, in my opinion, a great name for a farm stand, by the way. It's from his album Jug. Gene Ammons, better known as The Boss. I know that Springsteen carries the moniker right now, but it was Gene's first. This was recorded in a particularly prolific time in Gene Ammons' life. Between 1960 and 1962, Gene Ammons recorded something like 12 albums for the Prestige record label, plus others for different record labels as well. He was basically, it seems, in the studio like every other month, if not more. Very impressive from him. Collage coming up right after Nicholas Payton, joined by Butcher Brown. This is called Pursuance on Jazz FM 91.

The architects of swing, the pioneers of bop, yes. The undisputed masters of the craft. Here's another classic cut on Jazz FM 91.

0: Love that growly yell at the end. Ray Charles there with his classic of Sticks and Stones on Jazz FM 91. Have you got your tickets for the 50-50 yet? We got an early bird draw of $1,000 happening tomorrow and the grand prize draw happening next week on February 25th. September 25th. Look at me rushing through the year here. If you want the opportunity to potentially win this early bird draw of $1,000 that's happening tomorrow and, of course, an opportunity to win the grand prize draw next week, you got to grab your tickets for the 50-50 by 11:59 p.m. tonight. So you can head to jazzfm915050.ca. 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It is all right there. A stellar way to support us at Jazz FM 91 and give yourself the opportunity to win some big cash. Again, head to jazzfm915050.ca. Pretty cloudy out there right now. It's going to be mainly cloudy all day. We're expecting a high of 24. A few clouds tonight, down to 14. Tomorrow looks like the sun is expected to come out for us with a high of 22.
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Jackie in the Rain, courtesy of Terrence Blanchard on Jazz FM 91. Terrence Blanchard, as well as Ravi Coltrane, heading to St. Catharines on Friday, October 9th, to the First Ontario Arts Centre to honour the spirit and the legacy of Miles Davis and John Coltrane. They are going to be bringing a bold, boundary-pushing celebration of creativity, freedom, and improvisation presented by Bravo Niagara. John Devenish has your opportunity to win a pair of tickets to attend. So tune in to Dinner Jazz with John Devenish all this week and listen for the best seats in the house and for your chance to win tickets to this incredible show. Want more information about it? We got you covered. 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

0: drummer Carl Allen and bassist Rodney Whittaker together for the title track from their album Get Ready. I love the way they move through those changes, very bright and uplifting, but also smooth and very chill. Now, straight ahead, we are going to have the latest edition of Remember When. We do Remember When every Thursday around this time, around 12:20, celebrating incredible moments and memories in jazz. Remember When is brought to you by the Alzheimer's Society of Toronto, a home for community, connection, and care. You can learn more about the Alzheimer's Society of Toronto and all of the resources they offer by heading to alz.to. The latest Remember When, right after this.
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0: With John Coltrane's centennial coming up, today feels like a good day to talk about one of his early masterworks, an album loved and revered by many, Blue Train. This album was recorded in 1957, and at the time he recorded this, Coltrane was in the midst of a residency at the Five Spot Jazz Club as part of the Thelonious Monk Quartet. He recorded Blue Train in just one day at Van Gelder Studios in New Jersey. This would be Coltrane's only recording as a band leader for Blue Note Records, by the way. It's an album certainly steeped in hard bop traditions, but this album is so special because it's an album showcasing Coltrane's evolution into his signature sound. On Blue Train, we hear Coltrane finding his voice. The harmonic phrasing, the bright cascading tone, the awe-inspiring arpeggiated solos. This album features a very young Lee Morgan on the trumpet, just 19 at the time of recording, Chris Fuller on the trombone, Kenny Drew on the piano, Paul Chambers for bass, and Philly Joe Jones on the drums. Coltrane composed 4 out of the 5 songs on the record, and listeners were dazzled by it immediately. A couple years after Blue Train's release, Coltrane said it was one of his favorite albums he'd done up until that point. He would follow this album up with the release of another masterwork, Giant Steps. To this day, Blue Train is considered an essential listen and a favorite amongst Coltrane fans. Remember When is brought to you by the Alzheimer's Society of Toronto, a home for community, connection, and care. Let's enjoy some Coltrane together, shall we? This is Vilia, Take 3 on Jazz FM 91.

Alex Bird and Ewan Farncombe together for I've Seen the Sun. You can find that on their album Songwriter. Ewan Farncombe and the Ewan Farncombe Trio going to be hitting up the Redwood Theater tomorrow night. Be sure to tune in to Afternoon Drive with Jeff Chalmers because he has your opportunity to win a pair of tickets to attend. So be sure to listen this afternoon. Gregory Porter after Joe Farnsworth. This is Primetime on Jazz FM 91.

0: Gene Harris there for us, joined by Scott Hamilton for that blazing fast saxophone that you can find on the album At Last. Scott Hamilton currently touring around the Netherlands and Belgium, that lucky duck. Checking in on our weather for today, we are still looking at a mix of sun and cloud, but mainly cloudy. High of 24, down to 14 tonight. Tomorrow, the sun should appear for us in a more profound way. A high of 22, down to 11 for our overnight low. Looking forward to our next hour together. We got some Grant Geisman and Carmen McRae coming up, some Jocelyn Gould and Ed Palermo Big Band for some good big band stylings coming up.
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Ben Sidran treating us to some of his vocal prowess there with Sunday Kinda Love, which came out on his album Free in America in 1976. Love this album, filled with some incredible talent. And here's a fun fact from Ben Sidran about this album. Free in America is the first album that contains the first ever recording of Billy Joel's New York State of Mind. That's right, came out here before Billy Joel's own album. How cool is that? I'm Raina Hirsch, so glad you are with me today. Coming up in a little bit, we get to enjoy some Jocelyn Gould and some Ed Palermo Big Band together. But right now, let's give the floor to Mr. Grant Geisman. This is called Say That on Jazz FM 91.

0: Carmen McRae for us with Miss Brown to You. A little bit of attitude going on. I always love that Carmen McRae was fearless when it came to just putting in whatever attitude or emotion a song required. She was also someone who was very, very comfortable in her own talent, and she knew when she was impressing an audience. I remember reading the story once about how she was once on stage. She did this long, complicated scat solo while she's on stage, and so of course the audience is clapping as soon as she's done, and she just looks at them all and she goes, "Put that in your pipe and smoke it." Like, girl knew when she was doing her thing, when she was hitting those notes, and I love that she celebrated that with the audience, inviting them into that kind of fun. Charles Mingus is coming up straight ahead.
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guitar from Jocelyn Gould. That was called Trailblazer. Now, we have about a month to wait, a little less than a month, until Jocelyn Gould releases her next album. And this one is going to be in a band format that she says is her favorite. It's an organ trio format. The album is called So Delighted. It is scheduled to come out on October 9th. And I don't know about you, but I am so stoked for this. Let's dive into some Conrad Herwig. This is Matrix on Jazz FM 91.

0: Jazz FM 91 wants to put a little flamenco in your step. October 1st to 3rd, discover the heat, passion, and color of Spain as the TSO celebrates the 150th anniversary of Manuel de Falla. Hear flamenco sensation Maria Toledo bring El Amor Brujo to life alongside clarinetist Eric Abramovitz. Tune in to Jeff Chalmers all week during Afternoon Drive and Laura Fernandez on Cafe Latino for your chance to win tickets. 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

0: Right now, somewhere, an AI is generating a song. It'll have a melody. It might even have feeling. Sort of, anyway. It took 4 seconds and 0 hands. This took longer. A Bechstein grand piano is still perfectly handcrafted in Germany by artisans who learned to build the very best over 6 generations. No shortcuts, and definitely nothing artificial. Call it analog luxury. In a world that can fake almost everything now, this is what real still sounds like.
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3: All right, my friend. 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So glad you could be here to share in the music. 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So today, we are saying thank you and celebrating a renewing supporter. This is David Carter of Toronto. Also, a big thank you to another renewing supporter. This is Eugene Girolametto from Etobicoke. And Eugene says that they are donating on behalf of the cats, especially Gypsy. Thank you so very much, Eugene and David, for the support. We appreciate you greatly. It's very easy to join these two in becoming a supporter of Jazz FM 91. Head on over to our website and click on the Support Us button for everything you need to know. Afternoon Drive with Jeff Chalmers is coming up next. Have a great afternoon and evening, and I'll see you tomorrow. Until then.

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Sarantha Bettigay and Musada Vanama here on Jazz FM 91. It's 8 minutes past 2 o'clock in Toronto. Welcome to Afternoon Drive for Thursday, September 17th. I'm Jeff. It's a beautiful day. It's a gorgeous day. It's still summertime in Toronto and 29 degrees. Feeling like 29. It's 24 in Liberty Village here at Jazz FM 91.

0: John Pizzarelli here on Jazz FM 91, Baubles, Bangles, and Beads, which reminds me, I'm going to head down to Pier 1 Imports later and pick up some beaded curtains. I love the way they clack, at least the plastic ones that we had separating every room and closet. Exactly. It's 2:20 in Toronto. How are you? Happy Thursday. What's happening? What a gorgeous day. What a beautiful day. It's just fantastic out there. 24 degrees. Feels like 29 downtown. Thank you for joining us here today on Afternoon Drive. Later, Ewan Farncombe tickets. He's playing the Redwood with the trio Friday night, plus Petrushka and Passions of Spain. Very, very sophisticated. TSO at Ray Thompson Hall, early October. Tickets there to Award 2. The number is for that to get through later. 877-879-5400. 877-879-5400. That's the phone line. That's the text line as well to get through on the email. And we get a lot of emails here on the radio show, and I very much appreciate people taking the time to share a thought or two at jchalmers@jazz.fm. I try and respond to every one of them. Thank you very much for that. And back after the break, Winnipegger, now based in New York City, Curtis Noestad, part of our next set. Some John Newdorf coming up, and a classic from 1964, and Dizzy Gillespie after this short break.
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John Newdorf covering the Beatles from 1966 and Revolver and Tomorrow Never Knows. It's 2:37 in Toronto. On my drive-in, the trip along Lakeshore is my regular route, and I pass by the Toronto Sailing and Canoe Club right there at Marilyn Bell Park. And there are a number of boats moored behind the breakwater right there. And on a calm day like today, they sit there still, like silent sentries, all pointing in the same direction. And in all its tranquility, it's a beautiful sight. It is so calm today. It's beautiful on Lake Ontario. And in the coming weeks, of course, one by one, those boats will disappear and be hauled to their winter beds. It's coming. But it's a beautiful day today. With cloudy skies tonight in Toronto, we've got a beautiful day tomorrow, too. Sunny in town with a high of 22. The weekend so far, a little unsettled. Not a lot of rain forecast, just cloudy and cooler. 19 Saturday, 20 on Sunday, maybe a shower. It is right now, sunshine, 29 degrees. Feels like 29. It's 24 downtown here at Jazz FM 91.

0: Echoes of Brazil here on Jazz FM 91, a mellow number on a Thursday afternoon, and music from Stefano Di Battista. And speaking of coffee, I want to shout out Mark Lemieux, who is our volunteer receptionist on Wednesdays here at Jazz FM 91. And Mark is a fellow coffee lover, and he brought in a baggie full of, it is coffee, right? Okay, good. This is Ethiopian coffee. Am I pronouncing this properly? It's from the region of Yirga, Chef, and it's a very lovely brew, and I invite you to join me in a cup, if you think we'll both fit, and enjoy a mellow brew together on a beautiful Thursday afternoon here in Toronto at Jazz FM 91, where it's 2:53 in the city. Brian Snelson is here at 4:40. Brian's got the market report, and Brian's away next week, so I'm going to get caught up with Brian and see what his plans might be for his another holiday. Seriously? He said most of the summer off, for crying out loud. We'll talk to Brian then and get the numbers on the ever-challenging markets. In the interim, stuff from Stanley Clark ahead, some Spyro Gyra coming up, and Michelle Camilo when we come back.
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4: Everybody ain't gonna like you.

for you to do. Are you to prove? Everybody ain't gonna like you.

such a beautifully familiar riff right there from Spyro Gyra, title track from Morning Dance, second album. And that was released in March of 79, gold by September of that year. The Globe and Mail writing at the time that Morning Dance was too heavily produced and too tightly arranged to be a very impressive jazz record. And that's their opinion, and that's fine. And now you've got to pay for that, so that's another issue altogether. It's 3:09 in Toronto. 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

0: James Farm, kind of a super group, if you will, a collaborative effort featuring saxophonist Joshua Redman, pianist Aaron Parks, bassist Matt Penman, and drummer Eric Harland. I wish I belonged to something. Being part of a collective sounds like fun, huh? That's two steps. 318. This year marks the 100th anniversary of the birth of two of the biggest names and most celebrated artists in jazz, talking about Miles Davis and John Coltrane. And to honor their enduring legacies and lasting influence, two heavy hitters on today's jazz scene come together for a special tribute to these legends. I'm talking about Terrence Blanchard and Ravi Coltrane on the 9th of October. We have your chance to win this ticket, a pair really, at the First Ontario Arts Centre in St. Catharines, and the best seats in the house could be yours, courtesy Jazz FM 91, all week long with John Devenish after 6, right here on Dinner Jazz.
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0: That is Rachel Therrien here on Jazz FM 91 at 3:49 in Toronto, shouting out Toronto, at least the Buffalo Bills, who are hosting the Detroit Lions tonight and celebrating their Canadian fans in advance of the home opener. And the first ever regular season game at the team's brand new Highmark Stadium in the Queen City. Very cool. Bare Naked Ladies opening up and singing the Canadian national anthem. So go Bills. And a shout out to Jazz FM 91 listeners in Western New York. Really appreciate you. Going to be a great game tonight. As an aside, have you ever watched the 1998 Vincent Gallo film Buffalo 66? That is a classic. Do these tickets next hour. Petrushka and Passions of Spain, Roy Thompson Hall with the TSO in celebration of all things musical. We'll do the giveaway coming up shortly here at Jazz FM 91.
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0: say Ladeo and Bobby McFerrin here on Jazz FM 91. 404 in Toronto. I heard this morning, Tom, we had Molly Johnson on with Heather Bambrook this morning, and all in anticipation of the big jazz festival, the Kensington Market Jazz Festival coming up, and I know you're a big part of that that festival in Kensington Market.
1: A huge part of it, Jeff. And I just said, I said a minute ago or a second ago, when I spoke to you, Jeff, you're very kind to always see a few nice things about me and the store and Kensington Market. You're very kind, man. I really appreciate it. And I said to you, I was going to say something extremely smart. All day I've been saving it for you and the great listeners of this station. Then I forgot. So maybe tomorrow. But in the meantime, I still got some time left, and yes, Molly Johnson, she's a super, super lady, and the Kensington Market Jazz Festival is starting on Friday night, but at Tom's Place, Saturday and Sunday, I would like to point out to you that Roby Botosh, that fabulous, fabulous pianist, is over the top, is going to be performing at Tom's Place. Please remember, we're putting in a grand piano. Yamaha is donating generously their concert piano, and this thing is huge. They're going to take the roof off of my store, and they're going to get a helicopter, and the helicopter is going to drop it down right in the middle of the window. So this is something to see. A magnificent, amazing Yamaha concert piano dropped down in the middle of our store, take the roof off, and we're doing it. We're ready to go. Saturday, Sunday, Tom's Place Jazz Festival. This is me giving back to the community, giving back to the fabulous radio listeners. I drive you guys crazy all year, but this time around, I'm giving back. And Molly Johnson, she's the best of the best of the best. There's bad, there's good, and then there is Molly Johnson, extraordinaire. Love you, Molly. And I hope that you all show up for her concert. She does it from her heart. Jeff, thank you again. And if I remember that, I'll remember maybe tomorrow, not today. Forget it today, I forgot. Thank you, bye-bye.

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Jazz FM 91.

0: Out of Prince Edward County, now calling Toronto home, is Miles Cakebread Krause. Find him at the Rex oftentimes. That's Little Man here on Jazz FM 91. 417. Brian Snelson at 440. The Market Report. We'll talk to Brian. Right now, though, on the text line, I want to get you lined up for tickets as the celebration continues. The 150th anniversary of Manuel de Falla's birth. In celebration, the TSO is presenting Petrushka and Passions of Spain, Roy Thompson Hall, early October. You want to go? Shoot me a text, 877-879-5400. Include your first name, your last name, and in the body of the text, include mainly on the plane to win. And we'll do that. Good luck to you. Musically, coming up, stuff from Donna Washington, Kent Sangster, a little Ben Wolf action when we come back.
1: 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Longa McQuaid, where the music begins.
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0: All right, Brian, great to check in with you on a mid-September Thursday afternoon. Looking forward to our conversation. But looking at the calendar, I have to get in a holiday before they expire in October. And looking at my show notes just now, I see that you're going to be going away next week. And are you in any position whereby you can share with the class what you're up to, what you're doing?
2: I have the happy duty of going to Scotland for a wedding. A family member is getting married later next week, and we'll tie it in. The lovely Miss Linda is a proud Glaswegian, so we'll spend some time with family, and looking for. I always like visiting Scotland. I think it's the culture, the history. I just adore it. So I'm looking forward to that.
0: Right, good.
2: Now, how about you? What do you got? What do you got on the docket?
0: Just a minute before we go any further, I have a couple of questions, if you don't mind, about your Scotland trip.
2: Certainly.
0: And one of those is, and you referenced your Scottish friends in a conversation last summer, and we were discussing weight, and you were talking about how these people that you have in Scotland, these relatives, could recite what their weight might be in stone. And at the time of our conversation, you said you had little interest in determining what your weight might be in stone. And I'm wondering...
2: In any measurement method, yes.
0: Oh, okay. So I'm just wondering, maybe you've changed your tune and you might be able to, know in the future, weigh yourself in any different kind of capacity.
2: I have no idea how many stone I weigh, but I probably don't want to know.
0: Okay, all right.
2: When I'm there, if somebody could speak slowly and maybe draw pictures for me, I will understand how that method of weight measurement works, and then report back to you.
0: Yes.
2: And you'll have gained a new skill, and so will have I.
0: I will. I look forward to that. I'm wondering, when you get on a bathroom scale in Scotland, does it come out in stone, or how does that work? Do you know?
2: I'll check and report back. I'll have a full report for you. I really don't know.
0: That'd be kind of fun, wouldn't it, if it sort of came out in a different measurement?
2: I know they still measure things in miles per hour there, which
0: yeah.
2: I grew up at a time when everything was in miles per hour, so I can do the conversion in my, I know what 100 kilometers an hour feels like, I know what 60 miles an hour is like, but temperature, I always still have to mentally convert from Celsius to Fahrenheit.
0: Right, right, with a formula of some sort.
2: It's so many degrees outside. I guess that's sort of like 70 degrees. Okay.
0: But do you,
2: I know

0: Yeah, cool. All right. Well, listen, it's been great talking all things science with you, and I appreciate that. We'll talk one more time tomorrow before you take off. When are you taking off this weekend? When are you going to Scotland?
1: Yeah, we head out Saturday, and how about yourself? I guess, you know, it's a use it or lose it proposition on that.
0: Yeah,
1: that vacation time, is it?
0: Yeah, well, can you imagine the station being that strict on things? It's like, you know, Jeff, you better take these holidays or else you're going to be doomed. I mean, it's kind of a threat almost. I feel threatened.
1: Yeah. Well, you know, it's the pause that refreshes.
0: I guess I should get on the case here and figure something out. You know, I'd like to fly away somewhere exotic, but we'll see about that. Maybe I could spend a couple of weeks, Brian, sort of lying on my back on the couch playing with my phone and call it
1: I don't recommend it.
0: No,
1: there's no good that comes from that. I think a fresh perspective is always good. So I look forward to hearing about what your plans are, because it's a big old world out there, lots to see.
0: I was just talking to somebody today about that, and how you know, the time is fleeting. How many days might we have left? How much time does anybody have left? And how do you know? And you've got to live in the now. You've got to get out and do stuff. I try and keep a busy schedule, try and do things. There's always got to be something on that night or coming up that weekend, right? Because if you don't, what's the point? If you're not engaging with life, it's just not worth it.
1: That's right. It's a limited time offer, so you might as well make the most of it.
0: All right. Limited time. So you don't forget, order before midnight tonight. And Brian.
1: There. That's as close as we get to philosophy here at Jazz FM 91.
0: Exactly.
1: Thank you. Tune in tomorrow for more pseudo deep thoughts.
0: That's right. So like and follow for more on this 17th of September. And Brian Snelson, RBC Dominion Securities. Brian, I stopped for gas this morning and paid $118.45 for a fill up in the truck, and I see that's going down tomorrow. What have you got to tell us about the oil prices and the numbers?
1: Maybe it will. The price of oil went down a little bit today, but I might suggest to you that you not do a road trip. Try the train.
0: Yeah.
1: Train's a nice economical way.
0: Okay.
1: I'm the bearer of good news today. Good afternoon, everyone. Bond yields dipped slightly, and major stock indexes in both Toronto and New York rose sharply today as markets expressed renewed confidence that inflation can be brought under control. Markets had their best day in 6 weeks, with the New York markets led by chip makers. A key gauge of the shares of the market's largest chip-making companies rose by 3%. Elsewhere, the Bank of England gave Britain's bond market some needed relief with an overhaul of its plan for selling off excess gilts, that's what they call bonds there, that piled up on its balance sheet in the previous decade. The Bank of Japan is set to initiate a rate increase tomorrow, delivering its most closely spaced rate increases since 1990 amid inflation risks there. At the closing bell, the Dow Jones Industrial Average gained 0.6% today. That's a rise of 316 points to close at the level of 51,778. The S&P 500 rose by just a little over 1% or 85 points. The NASDAQ more decidedly in the plus column, up by 1.7% or 439 points. Here in Toronto, the TSX Composite rose by just a little over 1%, a gain of 382 points, finishing the day at 35,874. That's the market report. 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

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See if I can get this thing straight, 'cause I want him. And I

0: A classic from Dinah Washington, Jazz FM 91, 458 in the city. I'm Jeff. Good to have you here. Afternoon Drive. I've got tickets for the TSO at Roy Thompson Hall and Jeff on the line. Jeff, I hope you're doing well. And what are you up to right now, man?
1: Yeah, I was going to go down to my sailboat and be one of those dots you see on your horizon. But no, I'm just home. I'm reading a book about space aliens.
0: Okay, and what have you learned so far?
1: Well, apparently we're all a slave race sent here as prisoners from the old empire. Our memories have been erased. Kind of confusing. You know, 1947 interview, a nurse interviewed one of the surviving aliens of the spaceship from Roswell.
0: Wow.
1: Very, very interesting, philosophical.
0: I've been a space cadet for many, many years now, so I can relate to that.
1: Yeah, totally interesting.
0: Jeff, I've got tickets for you here for a very exciting show happening at Roy Thompson Hall coming up on the 1st of October. This is a TSO in production of Petrushka and Passions of Spain.
1: Oh, lovely. That sounds wonderful, Jeff.
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Elmer Ferrer and El Guilto on Jazz FM 91.513 on a very pleasant but cloudy Thursday afternoon here in Toronto, September 17th. The 19th of September is the date for the 8th annual Tour the Hills. This is an annual fundraiser for cancer assistance in Halton Hills and a very worthy cause. And I'm happy to mention anything cycling related, as I am a cyclist myself. And as I understand it, Tour the Hills is an annual cycling fundraiser for, as I say, cancer assistance. Halton Hills, a nonprofit that provides transportation services as well as personal and practical home care services at no charge for Halton Hills residents living with cancer. Check out the website, tourthehills.ca. The big tour goes on Saturday, and you may have a choice of doing 20K, 50, 75, or 100. What would you dial in at, I wonder, on that particular route? Check it out, and maybe lend your support to this worthy cause coming up this weekend here in the GTHA. tourthehills.ca. 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

0: Barney Kessel here on Jazz FM 91. That'd be early stuff for him on the Contemporary label, which he began recording for in 1953. That went until 61. Several recordings with Ray Brown and Shelly Manne. But right before that was touring with the Oscar Peterson Trio for about a year, 52 to 53. And great stuff there, all about Charlie and Barney Kessel on Jazz FM 91. Yeah, nice. At 524 in the city, we've got a giveaway here. I want to get to this before we get too much further into the program. John Devenish at 6, of course, at Dinner Jazz. But Ewan Farncombe, the trio, speaking of which, playing at the Redwood on Friday night. Do you want to go? Have you been to the Redwood in the East End? Girard and Greenwood, fabulous neighborhood in Little India. And there it is right there on the north side. Haunted, fabulous bathrooms. There's a lot of features you want to check out when you go and see Ewan Farncombe Friday night. 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

0: Ingrid, is that you?
1: It is.
0: This is Jeff at Jazz FM 91. How are you?
1: Hi, I'm very well, thank you. How are you?
0: I'm well, thanks for asking. What do we catch you doing this afternoon? What are you up to?
1: I just came back from a long walk with my walking pole, so it was fun.
0: Oh, you've been polling?
1: Now, do you have... walking poles, let me clarify that.
0: No, but you sort of, isn't that what it's called? You sort of have like these ski pole type things and you sort of...
1: Yeah. Mine have little feet on the bottom, so it makes the landing soft, so yes.
0: Okay, and how far would you typically go on a pole?
1: Well, I went about an hour and 15, but I walk really briskly, so I don't know how far that was. But...
0: It's probably 20 or 35K, I'd say.
1: No, it wouldn't be that much, no. But
0: you're walking to Scarborough and back pretty well.
1: No, not really, but no, it's good. And there's some hills involved. I have to go back up a big, huge hill, so.
0: Yeah, good for you. Nice.
1: Yeah.
0: Good to get out there. Exactly.
1: Yeah.
0: Well, listen, I've got a chance for you to walk over to the East End and check out the Ewan Farncombe Trio, starring Ewan, of course, and Julian Anderson Bowes on bass and Norbert Botosh on the drums. What do you think about that?
1: Oh, wow, that's awesome.
0: The Redwood Theater.
1: Oh, nice.
0: Yeah, very, okay. Very nice place.
1: I've never been there.
0: Yeah, it's a lovely room, and okay. They've got plenty of pole storage, which is a good thing.

0: Unseen Playmate and Nancy Walker on Jazz FM 91. We had a neighbor, and we knew where he kept his stash, if you know what I mean, back in the day. 5:52, enough of that. Jazz FM 91. John Devonish standing by, Dinner Jazz on a cloudy one. I've got the bike with me tonight, and I thought I'd put in a couple of K, try and do 40K tonight out to the Spit. Won't see the sun go down, but it's been a great summer on a personal note to get out as many times as I have, twice a week, three times a week, out to the Spit to watch the sun go down over Toronto. Is a really cool thing, and like Ingrid was saying, to get out and to get some exercise on a regular basis is a positive thing. Might get some rain. I've seen some spitting here and there. We've got mainly cloudy skies, 30% chance of showers this evening. Overnight low of 14. Tomorrow, not a bad day at all. Sun cloud mix in 22, and it looks like a kind of a cloudy weekend. Maybe some showers, but that's still a ways away. We're sitting right now at 21. Feels like 24 downtown Toronto.
1: 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Hear flamenco sensation Maria Toledo bring El Amor Brujo to life alongside clarinetist Eric Abramovitz. 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
0: Can I shout out two of the good listenership here who happen to be donors to Jazz FM 91? Kevin Daw is in Cambridge and is a renewing donor. Kevin, thank you very much for the consideration, as well as Raquel Rubinoff. Raquel is up in Richmond Hill and is a renewing donor. 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Really appreciate you. Thank you. John Devonish is right there. He's in the booth. He's ready to go. He's standing by for broadcast, and a fabulous show is Dinner Jazz, and we'll catch you for, can you dig it, Friday already tomorrow, and we'll do it for Afternoon Drive here together on Jazz FM 91.

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One of the tracks getting us into this evening's Dinner Jazz from Jazz FM 91 is a tune with a great title and some good advice, too, possibly. That was Take Love Easy, heard from Shirley Horner, the great vocalist. From the recording called May the Music Never End, that was music by Ellington and Latouche. That's for the musical Beggar's Holiday. This was the singer's last studio recording. It was put together back in 2003. The band, including Roy Hargrove, Ed Howard, George Masterhazy, and Steve Williams. Now, the first track of this evening's Dinner Jazz show, Melissa Aldana was the sax player. We heard her from her album Feline. The tune was La Sentencia. Aldana, along with the piano player Gonzalo Rubalcaba, Peter Washington in the band as well, and Kush Abade on drums. The album was released earlier this year. Feline is a word that has its roots in feeling and is descriptive of a music native to Cuba, a style of romantic song popular from the 1940s to the 1960s. The track is music by Salvador Levy and Ella O'Farrell. I'm John Devenish, and with those two beautiful tracks all about feeling and love, here we go. It's Dinner Jazz time once again. Thank you so much for dialing up this program. Hope you had a good day. I have a lot of great music coming up on the show for you. Right through until 9 o'clock tonight, you got to stick around with me. Let me tell you about some highlights to listen out for in this first hour of the three. We're going to hear from Mike Murley in this first hour. Tubby Hayes is in here, too. And some George Cables, we will hear the piano player. But right now, let's continue into some Chris Botti music from the recording of Chris's called Italia. Going to hear a tune by Dorothy Fields and Jerome Kern. This tune is from the Fred Astaire and Ginger Rogers film Swing Time. Jeremy Lubbock is conducting the orchestra, including Brian Bromberg and Vinnie Colaiuta. From Jazz FM 91, Chris Botti now. This is The Way You Look Tonight.

0: You're listening to Jazz FM 91's Dinner Jazz with Mike Murley and the tune A Ship Without a Sail. That tune recorded here in Toronto back in 2015, that featuring Mike along with Steve Wallace and Red Schwager. The music in before that, we heard from trumpeter Chris Botti with The Way You Look Tonight. That's a track from Chris's album called Italia, and music by Dorothy Fields and Jerome Kern. We're going to take a short break here on Dinner Jazz. We'll step back for just a couple of moments. Now, when we come back from that, we'll be listening to Tubby Hayes with some music from an album that's called Blues in Trinity, music recorded back in 1958. The album is actually Dizzy Reese's, but Reese sits out on the track. The track includes, with Hayes, Donald Byrd, Terry Shannon, Lloyd Thompson, and Art Taylor. The tune that's just ahead is Round About Midnight. But first, these words and these messages.
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11: 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Jazz.

Some music recorded back in 1958 by Tubby Hayes here on Dinner Jazz. That was Round About Midnight. Music from a recording called Blues in Trinity. Now, this album is actually Dizzy Reese's recording, but Reese sat out on the track that you were listening to. So you heard Tubby Hayes, O'Donnell, Bird, Art Taylor, Lloyd Thompson, and Terry Shannon. Here's a piano player now. This is George Cables, who we're going to listen to. Music from George's album that's called In Good Company. This is a tune by John Hicks. It's Cables with bass player Essiet Essiet and Victor Lewis from Jazz FM 91. This is After In the Morning.

After in the Morning. That's the name of that tune. That was George Cables with that. George at the piano from the album called In Good Company. That music by John Hicks. That was Cables with bass player Essiet Essiet and Victor Lewis. Going to listen now to the trumpeter, Christian Scottatunde Adjua, with music from a recording of his called Rewind That. The trumpeter is, along with Walter Smith III, Thomas Pridgen, Zakai Curtis, Lucas Curtis, and Matt Stevens. 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

0: Jazz FM 91, that's Charlie Parker with Just Friends, music from Charlie Parker with Strings. That track that you heard Parker with was recorded back in 1949. Jimmy Carroll was conducting the band, including these great players, Buddy Rich, Stan Freeman, Mitch Miller, and Ray Brown. Now, the music just before that, speaking of greatness, Ed Bickert, great Canadian guitarist. I heard the late player with This Can't Be Love. Music from Third Floor Richard. That was a tune by Rodgers and Hart. Bickert with Neil Swainson, Terry Clark, and the piano player Dave McKenna. And starting things off in the set, Christian Scott Atunde Adjua, heard the trumpeter with a tune called She, and coming from the album Rewind That. You're listening to Dinner Jazz from Jazz FM 91. We'll take a short break right here, and Dinner Jazz continues right after this.
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getting us into this middle hour of this evening's Dinner Jazz from Jazz FM 91. One of the tracks, man, was Tony Bennett, who we were just listening to, with The Best Is Yet to Come. That's music from I Left My Heart in San Francisco. That released in 1962, music by Cy Coleman and Carolyn Lee. Cy Coleman was the conductor when this was originally recorded back in 1960. Now, the first track of this middle hour, that was Mark Johnson, or the bass player, with something that sounds very summer-like, Porch Swing. That's from an album called The Sound of Summer Running. The bass player was leading the group, including Bill Frisell, Pat Metheny, and Joey Barron. I'm John Devenish, and with those two tracks of music, we're now in the middle hour of this evening's Dinner Jazz program. I'm glad you're here. I hope you're enjoying the music. We go right through until 9 o'clock. That's how Dinner Jazz goes. There's a lot of music left in the show for you. And in this middle hour, with Best Seats, you have a chance to win a pair of tickets to a show that is celebrating the centennials of Miles Davis and John Coltrane. I'll tell you more about that as we get deeper in the hour, but right now, here is Branford Marsalis with some music from an album called Eternal. This is a tune by Evans and Livingston. It's Branford leading with his quartet, including Joey Calderoso, Eric Rivas, and Jeff Tane Watts. 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

0: Now that's the tune Bottoms Up. That is also the title track of an album recorded in 1968 by Illinois Jacquet. Players including piano player Barry Harris, Ben Tucker, and Alan Dawson in the band. And before that, we heard from Branford Marsalis with his quartet. And it was Branford with Joey Calderazzo, Eric Rivas, and Jeff Tane Watts, with some music by Evans and Livingston, that coming from the album of the band called Eternal. And the tune was The Ruby and the Pearl. You're listening to Dinner Jazz from Jazz FM 91. We'll take a short break right here. We'll step back for just a couple of moments. Now, coming up just ahead, we're going to hear from the great vibes player Milt Jackson with a track from an album called Soul Root. Jackson leading the quartet, including Ray Brown, Mickey Roker, and Gene Harris. The tune that's just ahead is Sitting in the Sand Trap, and that's next. First these.
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0: You're listening to Jazz FM 91's Dinner Jazz with Vibes player Milt Jackson and Sitting in the Sand Trap. That's music from the recording Soul Root. Jackson leading the quartet with Mickey Roker, Ray Brown, and Gene Harris. Hey, in just a little bit, it's going to be Best Seats. I'll tell you this much. You have a chance to win a pair of tickets to a show celebrating the centennials of Miles Davis and John Coltrane. I'll tell you more about that right after this.
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0: All right, now, let me tell you about these tickets that you can win for Best Seats. It's a pair of tickets to see a show celebrating the centennials of Miles Davis and John Coltrane with Terrence Blanchard and Ravi Coltrane. This is happening at Partridge Hall at the First Ontario Performing Arts Center in St. Catharines. Now, for your chance to win this pair of tickets, it's easy. All you need to do is this. 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Going to listen to trumpet player and flugelhorn player Mark Isham now on Dinner Jazz with music from Mark's recording that's called Blue Sun. Isham is along with Kurt Wortman, Doug Lund, Steve Taviglione, and piano and keyboards player David Goldblatt. You know, I watched the film The Majestic recently on TV. It stars Jim Carrey in a dramatic role. The film's music is just one of many films scored by the prolific Mark Isham. Let's listen to Mark Isham now. 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

You're listening to Jazz FM 91's Dinner Jazz with Canadian vocalist Diana Panton. And I'm a Fool to Want You. That's from Diana's album Yesterday, Perhaps. She was backed by Red Schwager and Don Thompson. And before that, we heard from Mark Ishimer, the trumpet player and flugelhorn player, from his album Blue Sun, with That Beautiful Sadness. Some Cannonball Adderley for us now. This is going to take us back in time to some music recorded in the year 1959. That's the year that the album Cannonball and Coltrane was recorded in. Players including Wynton Kelly at the piano, Paul Chambers, and the drummer Jimmy Cobb. This is some music by Perkins and Parrish. From Jazz FM 91, here's Stars Fell on Alabama.

0: Jazz FM 91. That's Canadian guitarist Adrian Dennis with Whale Calls. That's from Adrian's album Moon Rising. Adrian, along with the drummer Mark Bollick, Matt Warshall, and Malcolm Connor in the band. Adrian is Toronto area based and originally from London, Ontario. Now, in before Adrian Dennis, we were listening to Cannonball Adderley from the recording called Cannonball and Coltrane. The tune was Stars Fell on Alabama, that recorded back in 1959. We're going to take a short break here on Dinner Jazz. 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
1: 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Hear flamenco sensation Maria Toledo bring El Amor Brujo to life alongside clarinetist Eric Abramovitz. 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